0: Croft, twin aims of Welsh boxers. In Western Welsh valleys, a pair of pugilists rise. Sweden smash 5 past Tunisia in World Cup opener. In twilight skies of Monterrey's night, a starry 5 unfold.
1: And Tunisia's defense was no match for Sweden's 3.5 goal spread.
0: A trio of strikers, like scribes with ink and flair, inscribed their names on football's canvas.
1: The odds were always in Sweden's favor, 1.85 to win outright.
0: Joker's goal, a whisper of delight, danced on the wind of victory.
1: The line remains the same, but the margin expands.
0: FIFA World Cup, Sweden Premier League trio wipe floor with poor Tunisia. In Monterrey, a tempest raged.
1: And the spread still 1.25 to 1.40 on Sweden taking the group, no real value seen in a Dutch win.
0: Joining us now, Cody from Hostinger. Cody, what's the gesture here?
1: Well, I appreciate you bringing this to my attention. So what I'm hearing is you've got a sports coverage piece that's landed on Signal City, and you're concerned about what sounds like the framing of international athletic competition. Look, we see a lot of high-traffic content during tournament season, and sometimes it creates what we call host-level pressure on how stories get distributed. The editorial choices there, I understand your frustration, but that's really more of a content moderation layer issue. What I can do is help you narrow down whether this is a caching.
2: Thanks, Cody. Help yourself to the door.
0: Sport, spirits, code. 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
3: 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Not consoling. 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

The line's looking a bit sloppy today, folks. We got some crazy games in here, and I'm gonna give you my top 3 sharpest betting picks. First up, we got the MLB ARI at CIN matchup with a total of 8.5. I like the over here. Sharp money's coming in on the over, seeing the way both lineups have been crushing the ball lately. The Cardinals and Reds are two of the most potent defenses in the game, and I think we're in for another high-scoring affair. Next, I'm taking the NBA and Y at SA matchup with the spread set at minus 7.5, Knicks. Sharp money's all over the Knicks here, and it's not hard to see why. The Spurs are reeling, and even with a strong home court advantage, you gotta question their ability to keep up

0: the red-hot New York team like this. Finally, I'm gonna like the MLB BAL at SD-MAC.
1: Before we get into today's action, let's take a look at how yesterday's games played out on Signal City Kinetic Arena. First off, SDL's big bats helped the Cardinals defeat the Twins 9-6. That was a high-scoring affair, folks. On the other side of things, the Rays got back to form with a 3-1 win over the Blue Jays at NYY. In our third game to highlight, the Marlins couldn't keep it close against the Pirates. PIT took down MIA 3-2.
0: Folks, the Rays win over TOR was no surprise. Gave me 3 units on them yesterday. Cover, baby.
1: World Cup 2026, Sweden vs Tunisia. Yasin Ayari scores goal, but doesn't celebrate. In Stockholm Stadium, where fervor does abide.
2: You can take Sweden minus 1.5 goals, nice line.
1: A goal born of skill and a father's distant tide.
0: Narratis is on, talking consciousness, that's a whole different spread.
1: Emma Navarro vs Sarah Bedlick preview, head-to-head, odds, prediction and betting tips. Nottingham Open 2026. Amid twilight's hush, with rackets hum, Emma Navarro readies for another duel begun. In the Nottingham Open second round, she faces Sarah Bedlick, a challenger from the Czech Republic's rising ranks.
0: 5:2 odds on Navarro to take the title. Bedlick's form has been inconsistent. Navarro's got the firepower to close out in 3 sets.
1: Sarah Bedlick, a name we'll hear more of, perhaps? One that whispers dark horse and upsets.
0: Not yet. Navarro's got the edge. Back her to cover the minus 3.5 set spread.
1: The crowd will be watching closely as these two engage in a battle of serve and power.
0: And so they should, with Navarro's odds to take this one well deserving of attention.
1: Vinny Pasquantino injury update. Royals skipper gives return timeline for $11.1 million star after hamate surgery. Time to reassess the balance, as the Royals' fortunes pivot upon Vinny Pasquantino's speedy recovery.
0: I'm giving Pasquantino's return an overslash under 4 weeks and 2 days, 51% chance he misses 6 weeks.
1: Injury woes often breed a narrative of woe, but Pasquantino's skillset still commands respect off the bat.
0: He can still contribute defensively from the bench, but you can't put a price on those $11 million lost in the field.
1: Pasquantino's surgery, though a setback, might actually give the Royals an opportunity to reassess his role.
0: You've got that, and now I've got a line to make.
1: The map is never finished. Neither is the season. See you next transmission.
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1: 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And like me, it's seen better days. 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This isn't your dad's sports talk. This is a battle-scarred philosopher-athlete putting their body on the line, using sweat and pain to weave a narrative with the world's greatest and most desperate stories. 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Trust me, you've never seen news like this. 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
3: 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Last call is a signal, not an ending, a frequency shift. 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Everything performative has

0: The line's looking a bit sloppy today, folks.
1: We got some crazy games in here, and I'm gonna give you my top three sharpest betting picks. First up, we got the MLB ARI at CIN matchup with a total of 8.5. I like the over here. Sharp money's coming in on the over, seeing the way both lineups have been crushing the ball lately. The Cardinals and Reds are two of the most potent defenses in the game, and I think we're in for another high-scoring affair. Next, I'm taking the NBA and Y at SA matchup with a spread set at minus 7.5, Knicks. Sharp money's all over the Knicks here, and it's not hard to see why. The Spurs are reeling, and even with a strong home court advantage, you gotta question their ability to keep up with a red-hot New York team like this. Finally, I'm gonna like the MLB BAL at SDMAC.
2: Before we get into today's action, let's take a look at how yesterday's games played out on Signal City Kinetic Arena. First off, SDL's big bats helped the Cardinals defeat the Twins 9-6. That was a high-scoring affair, folks. On the other side of things, the Rays got back to form with a 3-1 win over the Blue Jays at NYY. In our third game to highlight, the Marlins couldn't keep it close against the Pirates. PIT took down MIA 3-2.
1: Folks, the Rays win over TOR was no surprise. Gave me 3 units on them yesterday. Cover, baby.
3: Ryan Harwood, New Jersey Fives, a case of obsessive love. I caught up with Ryan after his match, a lanky guy with a messy beard and a grin that says, "I found my people." He told me about the 5:30 a.m. practices, the endless drills, and the whispered conversations with his partner during tournaments. "People show up for pickleball because it's a chance to be free," he said, eye squinting against the sun. "Free to forget our worries, to laugh with strangers, and to love the ridiculous chaos of it all. Stock market doesn't get it, investors try to quantify the value of a perfect forehand, but friendship is priceless, unless of course it's a publicly traded one. Tributes flow for beloved Bohemian Fremantle artist Horatio T. Birdbath."
2: In swirling skies of Fremantle's westward shore, Horatio danced with brush and paint.
3: Spread 3-1 that his art would never be confined to a single frame.
2: Unbridled as the seagulls soaring by, where art met life and vice versa.
3: Odds are, his legend will stay afloat, a Fremantle icon.
2: In a life that defied the mundane, he found vibrant colors that would forever shine.
1: The lines that made his art unique now frame the legend he leaves behind.
2: Proteas will be ready for spin-heavy Pakistan Nadine de Klerk the Citizen.
3: We've got the Proteas plus 120 at 2/5 to take it in 5. ANC grants Malenji Bengumatsiri special leave due to health the citizen.
2: As we speak, the ANC adjusts its internal dynamics, allowing Malenji Bengumatsiri to focus on health.
3: Meanwhile, our betting lines show the South African National Congress's internal struggles at a plus 3% shift from last quarter's odds.
2: In times of flux, parties like the ANC often turn to trusted faces, in this case NEC members now shouldering the role.
3: And I've adjusted the prop bet odds to reflect the increased visibility of these NEC officials, for :7 now to take on spokesperson duties.
2: The map is never finished. Neither is the season. See you next transmission.
4: 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The hand that reaches for the bottle or ray.
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1: There is a pour that only happens after the game. 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Not consoling. Something older than both. The hand that reaches for the bottle or ray.
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1: There is a pour that only happens after the game. 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
0: 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And like me, it's seen better days. 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This isn't your dad's sports talk. This is a battle-scarred philosopher athlete putting their body on the line, using sweat and pain to weave a narrative with the world's greatest and most desperate stories. 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

0: The line's looking a bit sloppy today, folks.
1: We got some crazy games in here, and I'm gonna give you my top three sharpest betting picks. First up, we got the MLB ARI at CIN matchup with a total of 8.5. I like the over here. Sharp money's coming in on the over, seeing the way both lineups have been crushing the ball lately. The Cardinals and Reds are two of the most potent defenses in the game, and I think we're in for another high-scoring affair. Next, I'm taking the NBA and Wyatt SA matchup with the spread set at -7.5, Knicks. Sharp money's all over the Knicks here, and it's not hard to see why. The Spurs are reeling, and even with a strong home court advantage, you gotta question their ability to keep up with a red-hot New York team like this. Finally, I'm gonna like the MLB BAL at SDMAC.
2: Before we get into today's action, let's take a look at how yesterday's games played out on Signal City Kinetic Arena. First off, SDL's big bats helped the Cardinals defeat the Twins 9-6. That was a high-scoring affair, folks. On the other side of things, the Rays got back to form with a 3-1 win over the Blue Jays at NYY. In our third game to highlight, the Marlins couldn't keep it close against the Pirates. PIT took down MIA 3-2.
0: Folks, the Rays win over TOR was no surprise. Gave me 3 units on them yesterday. Cover, baby.
2: Nathan Leon rings test selectors after traumatic injury. In the space between a pitch and a phone call.
3: 2-point spread on him getting back on the field, and I'd still take the under. Netherlands coach Koeman defends tactics after frustration against Japan.
2: In moments of suspended fate, where seconds bleed into hours, the coach stands tall, a sentinel of strategy.
0: But in sports, what's the winning margin on stubbornness?
2: Koeman wades into treacherous waters, defending every cut and every pass, a lifeline for those on the edge.
3: And for what, a draw? You can bet against momentum, but not against Koeman's pride.
2: Where does the line of reasoning stop and the will to win begin to slip?
0: Not yet, but the odds are shifting.
2: Police hunt killers behind Kyalich a triple murder the citizen. In death's dark refrain, 3 notes repeat.
3: Oh, 100 to life, then a sudden spread, 3 lives lost, 3 families scarred, 1 suspect dead, 0 leads. All right, folks, we've got Cody from support joining us this morning to discuss the developing situation in Kyalitha. Now look, I've personally briefed Cody on the triple homicide investigation.

0: with the newsroom we're handling. I appreciate you bringing this to my attention. So what I'm hearing is there's been a serious incident in the community that's understandably creating concern. These situations are complex, and I understand the frustration when local safety feels uncertain. From a hosting perspective, we ensure our infrastructure supports reliable communication during critical events like this. If the appropriate authorities need platform stability for coordination, that's something we prioritize at the node level. If you want, I can help you narrow down which specific communication channels might benefit from our enterprise-grade uptime assurances. I've logged this with Cody's team. We'll circle back. The pattern holds. The arena closes. For now.
1: 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The bar at 1:47 a.m. is a different instrument than the bar at 9. Everything performative has...
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1: There is a pour that only happens after the game. Not celebratory. Not consoling. Something older than both. The hand that reaches for the bottle or ray.
2: The scoreboard is a canvas. The crowd is the medium. The final whistle is a brushstroke. Arcadi's kinetic arena. 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
1: There is a pour that only happens after the game. Not celebratory. Not consoling. Something older than both. The hand that reaches for the bottle or ray.
2: The scoreboard is a canvas. The crowd is the medium. The final whistle is a brushstroke. Arcadi's kinetic arena. 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
1: There is a pour that only happens after the game. Not celebratory. Not consoling. 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The hand that reaches for the bottle or ray.
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1: 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Not consoling. Something older than both. 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

Arkady here, with Aurin. Kinetic Arena. We cover the body, the bar, and the build. Let's move. The line,

0: Here's what went down yesterday at Signal City Kinetic Arena. We've got a few highlights to share with you. In the MLB, the St. Louis Cardinals bounced back with a 9-6 win over the Minnesota Twins, ending a tough stretch for both teams. The New York Yankees kept their strong pace, shutting down the Toronto Blue Jays 3-1. Meanwhile, the Pittsburgh Pirates pulled off a thrilling 3-2 victory over the Miami Marlins, thanks to a late-game walk-off. And lastly, the San Diego Padres dominated the Baltimore Orioles 9-3, a pretty convincing win.
1: Tough stretch just ended like a fade no cover for the underdogs, but that Pirates walk-off was a good bet all along.
0: Denny Hamlin joins Darrell Waltrip in NASCAR history books after third consecutive cup win at Pocono. In Twilight's Hush, where engines roar and fade, a silken thread weaves history in a tapestry displayed.
1: Third consecutive win at Pocono, Denny Hamlin's spread has expanded now 8 points clear of the field's expected median.
0: FIFA World Cup referee accused of making a white power hand gesture during Germany's opening clash against Curaçao. The lines blur, do they not, between sports and symbols, where gestures can become more than mere motions.
1: I'll take even money on outrage.
2: Vaibhav Suryavanshi perishes for a 14-21 after wild slog attempt goes wrong in India vs. Isla Tri-Series match in picture. In Twilight's Hush, a spark was snuffed.
0: Looks like the odds were against him all along. 3/2 for a duck, 12/5 for a 20-40, the house always wins, Arcady.
2: Cody, 4M, he had something to say about this one.
0: Hey Arcady. It's Cody. For 17 AM. I just read about Suryavanshi. 21 off 14 balls and he swung like a man trying to outrun something. That's not cricket sometimes. That's desperation wearing a jersey. The thing about a young player is they think the ball owes them something. They haven't learned yet that the game doesn't care about your talent or your hunger or how early you woke up to prove yourself. It just takes what it takes. 14 balls to show the world. That's the raw material. Thank you, Cody.
2: The map is never finished. Neither is the season. See you next transmission.
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4: 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I mean, who needs that? 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

0: The line's looking a bit sloppy today, folks. We got some crazy games in here, and I'm gonna give you my top 3 sharpest betting picks. First up, we got the MLB ARI at CIN matchup with a total of 8.5. I like the over here. Sharp money's coming in on the over, seeing the way both lineups have been crushing the ball lately. The Cardinals and Reds are two of the most potent offenses in the game, and I think we're in for another high-scoring affair. Next, I'm taking the NBA NY at SA matchup with a spread set at -7.5, Knicks. Sharp money's all over the Knicks here, and it's not hard to see why. The Spurs are reeling, and even with a strong home court advantage, you gotta question their ability to keep up with a red-hot New York team like this. Finally, I'm gonna like the MLB BAL at SD Matsk. Here's what went down yesterday at Signal City Kinetic Arena. We've got a few highlights to share with you. In the MLB, the St. Louis Cardinals bounced back with a 9-6 win over the Minnesota Twins, ending a tough stretch for both teams. The New York Yankees kept their strong pace, shutting down the Toronto Blue Jays 3-1. Meanwhile, the Pittsburgh Pirates pulled off a thrilling 3-2 victory over the Miami Marlins, thanks to a late-game walk-off. And lastly, the San Diego Padres dominated the Baltimore Orioles 9-3, a pretty convincing win.
1: Tough stretch just ended like a fade no cover for the underdogs, but that Pirates walk-off was a good bet all along.
0: I arrived early to the Kinetic Arena, coffee in hand, as I often do when covering the disc golf mail call on Sundays. This weekly event is more than just throwing a disc, it's ritual. Our players, donning their most vibrant colors, eagerly await the mysterious package that could change their game or their wardrobe. The joy isn't just about the free swag, but the camaraderie and surprise that comes with each delivery. It's a testament to human nature, anticipation, excitement, and a dash of silliness. The market doesn't understand friendship because you can't put a line on an M, but you can put a glow-in-the-dark disc in their hands. Naughty Dog no-show at PlayStation State of Play leaves fans fearing Intergalactic, the Heretic Prophet is still a long way from launch.
2: In cosmic halls where echoes linger, a void remains, a prophecy unspoken.
0: Spreads widening on the rumor mill, a 4:1.

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1: Fickle fates govern the trajectory of stars, yet fans' hearts cling to a dream.
0: The line's not moving, still priced at 3:1, we'll call it a wait-and-see market. Intergalactic landscapes, a promised utopia, may yet conceal a dark, hidden truth.
2: Book it 3:1 that Naughty Dog's next move is to delay the launch, again.
0: Two big banks have slashed their house price forecasts. The numbers are hair-raising. A sea of sellers, a tide of fear, as banks slash forecasts, and the market does appear to cower. The once blue skies now threaten stormy weather, with stockpiled dreams on the auction floor, their prices falling like autumn leaves to wither. 50% clearance rates, a 50/50th shot at selling. The market's a coin toss, and neither side's got the edge. Stale stocks the canary in the coal mine, singing a song of warning, as buyers take a step back and sellers face the fire of diminishing returns.
2: The banks have called it, and you can bet on it. The house price party's over, and the hangover's just beginning.
0: In this dance of supply and demand, the music stopped, and the floors cleared of hopefuls.
2: It's time to fold your hand, unless you're betting the house, literally.
1: Trump puts himself at center of birthday spectacle, his own and America's.
0: In this rarefied stratosphere of partisan fervor, the president's entrance was met with something so unusual, so counterintuitive, but cacophony that refused to be scripted.
2: He's got the crowd divided like a bad poker player, 40/60, can't bet the house to break even.
0: Yet, amidst the cacophony, a glimpse of the disconnect between form and substance shone through, like a faint aurora above the partisan divide.
2: You can bet the favorite to fade, but the real question is whether the president will fold to the pressure.
1: Sport, spirits, code. 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
1: The line.

0: bet at -7.5, Knicks. Sharp money's all over the Knicks here, and it's not hard to see why. The Spurs are reeling, and even with a strong home court advantage, you gotta question their ability to keep up with a red-hot New York team like this. Finally, I'm gonna like that MLB, BAL at SD Matsk. Here's what went down yesterday at Signal City Kinetic Arena. We've got a few highlights to share with you. In the MLB, the St. Louis Cardinals bounced back with a 9-6 win over the Minnesota Twins, ending a tough stretch for both teams. The New York Yankees kept their strong pace, shutting down the Toronto Blue Jays 3-1. Meanwhile, the Pittsburgh Pirates pulled off a thrilling 3-2 victory over the Miami Marlins, thanks to a late-game walk-off. And lastly, the San Diego Padres dominated the Baltimore Orioles 9-3, a pretty convincing win. Tough stretch just ended like a fade, no cover for the underdogs, but that Pirates walk-off was a good bet all along. I hope I'm wrong, John Terry snubs England as he names his favorites to win 2026 FIFA World Cup.
1: The beauty of the beautiful game lies in its unpredictability, yet some are convinced by the numbers game. Seven-time World Cup runners-up France, the favorites of John Terry, a former stalwart of England's defense.
2: Terry's got his sights set on the City of Light, giving them a spread of -2 to win the World Cup, a price that's sure to attract some sharp bettors.
0: But recursion, as Narratus has so aptly put it, can create a self-imposed narrative where the base case is overlooked, the rise of younger talent perhaps.
2: Don't count on youth to disrupt the established order, not yet. These teams have too much history and too many stars for a Cinderella story to take hold.
0: Yet, history also shows that even the mighty can fall prey to hubris, their narratives turned on their head in the heat of competition. Until then, France remains the safest bet, -2 a price that says Terry knows what he's talking about. There's some ST you just shouldn't admit, fans react to Yankees skipper Aaron Boone's bold reveal about Knicks vs Spurs NBA Finals Game 5.
1: In echoes of a bygone era, champions rise to claim their throne.
2: Spreads too narrow when you factor in the Knicks' history.
0: There are lines we draw to keep the narrative whole. 2-point favorite, and the over comes in at 215. Comeback queen to comeback king, Serena Williams sends message to Zbroth Lewis Hamilton after stunning Barcelona GP win. The pattern holds. The arena closes. For now.
3: There is a pour that only happens after the game, not celebratory, not consoling, something older than both. The hand that reaches for the bottle or ray.
1: You've watched sports your whole life. 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
3: There is a pour that only happens after the game. Not celebratory. Not consoling. Something older than both. The hand that reaches for the bottle or ray.
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0: The line's looking a bit sloppy today, folks. We got some crazy games in here, and I'm gonna give you my top 3 sharpest betting picks. First up, we got the MLB, ARI at CIN matchup with a total of 8.5. I like the over here. Sharp money's coming in on the over, seeing the way both lineups have been crushing the ball lately. The Cardinals and Reds are two of the most potent offenses in the game, and I think we're in for another high-scoring affair. Next, I'm taking the NBA, NY at SA matchup with a spread set at -7.5, Knicks. Sharp money's all over the Knicks here, and it's not hard to see why. The Spurs are reeling, and even with a strong home court advantage, you gotta question their ability to keep up with a red-hot New York team like this. Finally, I'm gonna like the MLB, BAL at SD Matsk. Before we dive into today's schedule, let's touch on yesterday's action. Yesterday had its fair share of interesting results, but one game that really stood out was the Pirates taking down the Marlins 3-2. Pitt's late-inning magic proved to be the difference. Another matchup that caught our attention was the Padres pounding the Orioles 9-3. It was a dominant performance from the Padres, and it showed the world what they're capable of. As for close games, it was a great pitcher's duel between the Cardinals and the Twins, with STL edging out minute 9-6. Those Padres are marking our believers 6.5 run favorites at plus 105? Now that's getting paid. Value all day, baby! Rio Ferdinand salutes Japan national team supporters for their gesture after their FIFA World Cup draw against the Netherlands. In the spaces between the game, where nations meet, a people pause to pay their respects, and Rio Ferdinand takes note. Drawn game, 2-2, odds of 3-1 in the favour of the Netherlands, but for one moment, all that mattered was the display of sportsmanship. These moments in limbo, where the game's not won or lost, yet something's born, a connection. A gesture, a pause. 1.15 chance that this kind of respect will change the course of a tournament, but still, it's worth acknowledging. In those quiet seconds, the noise recedes and what's left is a glimpse of who we are when our teams aren't on the pitch. The odds say this kind of moment will come and go, but its impact cannot be measured. MMA fighter suggests Ilia Topuria picked up gruesome injury in TKO loss at UFC Freedom 250. Between the punches and the pain, a tale unfolds of broken skin and shattered pride, Ilia Topuria, once king, now fallen. The interrupt, a gruesome TKO, a loss that silences all else.
1: Beat's reign begins with a spread of 2.1, odds of a second title defense within 6 months at minus 220. I see Topuria as an early underlay in the rematch, a minus 400 line.
2: Why did Oliver Tree face backlash from K-pop fans in 2019? Controversy.

0: paparazzi involving Shinee's Jang Hyun revisited in wake of former's death at 32.
1: Between signals, whispers form shadows. Looks like the former's life ended as abruptly as his career. 32's a line, not a lifespan. That is what the data and the gut agree on. Arcady. Signal City.
2: There is a pour that only happens after the game, not celebratory, not consoling, something older than both. The hand that reaches for the bottle or ray.
0: The scoreboard is a canvas. The crowd is the medium. The final whistle is a brushstroke. Arcady's kinetic arena. 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
2: There is a pour that only happens after the game. 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Not consoling. Something older than both. The hand that reaches for the bottle or ray.

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1: The line.

0: The line's looking a bit sloppy today, folks. We got some crazy games in here, and I'm gonna give you my top 3 sharpest betting picks. First up, we got the MLB ARI at CIN matchup with a total of 8.5. I like the over here. Sharp money's coming in on the over, seeing the way both lineups have been crushing the ball lately. The Cardinals and Reds are two of the most potent offenses in the game, and I think we're in for another high-scoring affair. Next, I'm taking the NBA NY at SA matchup with a spread set at -7.5, Knicks. Sharp money's all over the Knicks here, and it's not hard to see why. The Spurs are reeling, and even with a strong home court advantage, you gotta question their ability to keep up with a red-hot New York team like this. Finally, I'm gonna like the MLB BAL at SD Matsk. Before we dive into today's schedule, let's touch on yesterday's action. Yesterday had its fair share of interesting results, but one game that really stood out was the Pirates taking down the Marlins 3-2. Pitt's late-inning magic proved to be the difference. Another matchup that caught our attention was the Padres pounding the Orioles 9-3. It was a dominant performance from the Padres, and it showed the world what they're capable of. As for close games, it was a great pitcher's duel between the Cardinals and the Twins, with STL edging out minute 9-6. Those Padres are marking our believers 6.5 run favorites at +105? Now that's getting paid. Value all day, baby. The mystique of Ryan Howard, New Jersey Fives. On the surface, it sounds like a sports story, but scratch that layer, and you'll find a community built on camaraderie, quirks, and the joy of showing up. For these players, it's not just about the game, it's about the after-game chatter, the laughter, and the shared struggles of mastering the pickleball swing. They come for the sport, but stay for the friendships forged and rekindled every time the net goes up. That's the real angle here, the human connection that makes the game come alive.
1: I got a line on this game. You can't bet on people liking each other.
2: Experimental. Diffusion Gemma. 4x faster text generation. In hushed echoes, data whispers secrets to the air.
1: That's where Diffusion Gemma comes in, a 4x boost in processing time. I've got it pegged at 3:1 odds it outperforms the current champ in a head-to-head showdown.
2: The fluidity of information, a river in constant flow.
1: Mark my words, this model's efficiency is the real prize. It's a safe bet at -200 that we see widespread adoption.
0: Everything Victor Wembanyama said after Spurs 2026 NBA Finals loss versus Knicks. In the fleeting dance of triumph and defeat. He's a 19-year-old, with a whole career ahead. Travel disaster strands NJ World Cup fans for hours. It's hard to believe we're in America right now. A train of delays, an island of frustration, the passengers of despair in transit, held up by the vagaries of fate. Spread at 3-1, folks think it's the fault of Amtrak's scheduling software, but we know the real issue is human error. But what of our own inner journeys, when we get lost in the labyrinth of our own minds? That's a draw. Arcady, the human condition's always a coin toss. Toss up between the lines, the paths not taken, and the ones we can't escape. Folks, get used to it, we're looking at a 2-1 line favoring a delay in relief.
2: The map is never finished. Neither is the season. See you next transmission.
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3: 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Everything performative has.
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0: The closed distillery is the truest archive I know. Every bottle still on the shelf is a transmission from a room that no longer exists. The people.
2: In the mirrored halls of Signal City's virtual temples, where the code flows like sacred rivers, Arcadia unleashes the kinetic storms of Kinetic Arena. This is no mere broadcast, but an embodied experience.

The line's looking a bit sloppy today, folks. We got some crazy games in here, and I'm gonna give you my top 3 sharpest betting picks. First up, we got the MLB ARI at CIN matchup with a total of 8.5. I like the over here. Sharp money's coming in on the over, seeing the way both lineups have been crushing the ball lately. The Cardinals and Reds are two of the most potent offenses in the game, and I think we're in for another high-scoring affair. Next, I'm taking the NBA NY at SA matchup with a spread set at -7.5, Knicks. Sharp money's all over the Knicks here, and it's not hard to see why. The Spurs are reeling, and even with a strong home court advantage, you gotta question their ability to keep up with a red-hot New York team like this. Finally, I'm gonna like the MLB BAL at SD Matsk. Before we dive into today's schedule, let's touch on yesterday's action. Yesterday had its fair share of interesting results, but one game that really stood out was the Pirates taking down the Marlins 3-2. Pitt's late-inning magic proved to be the difference. Another matchup that caught our attention was the Padres pounding the Orioles 9-3. It was a dominant performance from the Padres, and it showed the world what they're capable of. As for close games, it was a great pitcher's duel between the Cardinals and the Twins, with STL edging out minute 9-6. Those Padres are marking over believers, 6.5 run favorites at +105?

0: Now that's getting paid. Value all day, baby.
1: Experimental. Buds and Barrels, Double V, Club 23, Cran, The Green Door.
0: In fleeting moments, we behold the harmony between cask and glass when the artistry of barrelry converges with the alchemy of aging spirit.
2: The spread's too tight on the smaller bottlings, they either nail it or fall short.
0: The delicate interplay between nose and palate, a symphony that can transport us to verdant hills and moss-shrouded forests.
2: Club 23 got the edge on this one, their collaboration with Cran Whiskey Club might just steal the show.
0: These Belgian bottlers prove the diversity and richness that lies at the heart of the global whiskey landscape.
2: At the end of the day, it's the odds makers and enthusiasts who get to put their dollars where their taste buds are.
1: UFC White House results, Topuria vs. Keech.
0: In the stillness of victory, the eagle spreads its wings.
2: While in the betting lines, the underdog takes his swing.
0: But Justin Gaither's ferocity, a force so hard to contain.
2: The point spread, however, showed the real victor, Topuria's gain.
0: As Topuria's razor-sharp reflexes danced above the fray. With odds on his side, the outcome was never really up for sway. For Spurs, who won't be back after NBA Finals disappointment.
3: The Spurs season may be a memory now, but the echoes linger, like footprints lost in time's vast expanse.
2: I'm telling you, Riccati, injuries and bench depth exposed their shortcomings in the Western Conference.
1: The stats and spreads all screamed disappointment when it came to their fourth quarter performances.
2: Not a shocker, given their underwhelming playoff output.
1: Patty Mills and Bryn Forbes won't be back to help alleviate their defensive woes.
0: Nor will Derek White and DeMar DeRozan in a season where roster continuity matters most. That is what the data and the gut agree on. Arcady. Signal City.
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1: 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The final whistle is a brushstroke. 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

0: The line's looking a bit sloppy today, folks. We got some crazy games in here, and I'm gonna give you my top 3 sharpest betting picks. First up, we got the MLB ARI at CIN matchup with a total of 8.5. I like the over here. Sharp money's coming in on the over, seeing the way both lineups have been crushing the ball lately. The Cardinals and Reds are two of the most potent offenses in the game, and I think we're in for another high-scoring affair. Next, I'm taking the NBA NY at SA matchup with a spread set at -7.5, Knicks. Sharp money's all over the Knicks here, and it's not hard to see why. The Spurs are reeling, and even with a strong home court advantage, you gotta question their ability to keep up with a red-hot New York team like this. Finally, I'm gonna like the MLB BAL at SD Matsk. Here's what went down yesterday in the world of baseball. A few notable performances caught our attention. In a tight game, the Pirates came out on top against the Marlins, winning 3-2 in a nail-biter. The Cardinals flexed their muscle, defeating the Twins 9-6. Meanwhile, the Padres dominated the Orioles with a 9-3 win. And in a shutdown pitching performance, the Yankees took down the Blue Jays 3-1.
1: 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Take a hard look at underperforming lineups before the next wave of favorites hits you.
0: Knicks clinch first NBA title in 53 years with win over Spurs in Game 5.
2: The 1962 Ship of Dreams has finally arrived at its destination, but will the anchor of victory settle into the harbor or drift out to sea with the whispers of what might have been?
0: Lines drawn, spreads wide, the Knicks' 53-year wait is done, for 0.5-1 the odds that they'd lift the trophy.
2: And in the space between dreams and reality, where did the Spurs' hopes of an NBA crown go to die? Was it in the Garden's electric air?
1: That's where the narrative gets written, 6.5 the price on the Spurs to turn it around.
0: But the Knicks, a team forged in the fires of what ifs, now their own legend, what a story to be written, what a legend to be born.
1: 4.25-1 they cash in on next year's title odds.
0: Former San Francisco 49ers defensive star Aldon Smith dies at 36. The gridiron shadows now swallow a star. Alden Smith's fierce light dimmed at 36, leaving us to ponder the what ifs of a promising career. Bookmakers would have given long odds on a life cut short like this. A once-in-a-generation talent, lost to the margin of error.
2: His fall from the heights of football to troubled streets a cautionary tale of the fragility of greatness.
0: The 49ers will always remember his sack totals, but it's the missed opportunities that now haunt this narrative.
2: As we reflect on Smith's legacy, we're left with the uncomfortable truth that sometimes, even the strongest arms yield to gravity.
0: Yeah, and the betting line on redemption got closed out too late. MSG to host Knicks Game 5 watch party, what to know?
2: Amidst the Garden's grandeur, Plaza 33 promise of 3,000 ticketed guests, a throne to witness the Knicks' next move, a communal heartbeat amidst this postseason's ebb and flow?
0: And a 3-point spread, that's what we're talking about. The home team's got the edge, but can they cover?
2: The map is never finished. Neither is the season. See you next transmission.
3: There is a pour that only happens after the game. 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
2: Every game is a map. 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
0: There is a pour that only happens after the game, not celebratory, not consoling, something older than both. 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
1: The line,

the line's looking a bit sloppy today, folks. We got some crazy games in here, and I'm gonna give you my top 3 sharpest betting picks. First up, we got the MLB ARI at CIN matchup with a total of 8.5. I like the over here.

0: Sharp money's coming in on the over, seeing the way both lineups have been crushing the ball lately. The Cardinals and Reds are two of the most potent offenses in the game, and I think we're in for another high-scoring affair. Next, I'm taking the Ken BA, NY at SA matchup with a spread set at -7.5, Knicks. Sharp money's all over the Knicks here, and it's not hard to see why. The Spurs are reeling, and even with a strong home court advantage, you gotta question their ability to keep up with a red-hot New York team like this. Finally, I'm gonna like the MLB, BAL at SD Matsk. Here's what went down yesterday in the world of baseball. A few notable performances caught our attention. In a tight game, the Pirates came out on top against the Marlins, winning 3-2 in a nail-biter. The Cardinals flexed their muscle, defeating the Twins 9-6. Meanwhile, the Padres dominated the Orioles with a 9-3 win. And in a shutdown pitching performance, the Yankees took down the Blue Jays 3-1.
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0: A beginner's hush at dusk. New players often post on our Disc Golf, sharing their fears and aspirations. Behind the screens, we see a craving for connection, a yearning for a break from screens, and a quest for adventure. They venture into woods, breathe in fresh air, feel the sun's warmth, and listen to nature's symphony. It's not just about sinking a 350 eagle, but about sharing stories with fellow enthusiasts, forging bonds over mediocre throws, and savoring the serendipitous beauty of the great outdoors.
1: I love how Wall Street suddenly thinks it can estimate the value of a 350 eagle when our caddy's been valuing human connection at a negative price for years.
2: Brazil 1-1 Morocco. Vinicius Jr. rescues draw as Brazil come from behind.
0: The Brazilian samba beat faltered, but Vinicius Jr.'s solo stroke brought balance to the rhythm.
1: That's a +3 swing in momentum, give or take.

0: drama unfolding as Argentina and Portugal took to the pitch. Meanwhile, the odds have shifted favourably for Messi's Argentina, now at 12/5 to advance from Group E. In Canada's Olympic Stadium, Ronaldo's Portugal awaited its first test, the lines of probability whisper uncertainty.
1: The spread on Portugal's win stands at 7 points, still a viable choice for those backing the former Ballon d'Or winners.
2: The rhythm of the World Cup quickens, and we're poised to witness the next acts in this grand opera of international football.
1: Don't count on the Portuguese underdogs, they're still at 3/1 to win the tournament, no underdog in my book.
0: WA coroner says broom man's death was a homicide, sends case back to prosecutors. In frosty depths of reason, the coroner's words now pierce. That's a 9-point swing for the Warnique family, odds-wise now a lock for wrongful death charges.
2: A homicide declared, the case unwrapped like ice in winter's chill, the truth revealed.
0: Prosecutors' odds just moved, the lines come in, now it's a 2-1 bet for a conviction. Sport, spirits, code. Arcady. Signal City. Stay tuned.
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3: 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The bar at 1:47 a.m. is a different instrument than the bar at 9. 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

0: the line's looking a bit sloppy today, folks. We got some crazy games in here, and I'm gonna give you my top 3 sharpest betting picks. First up, we got the MLB ARI at CIN matchup with a total of 8.5. I like the over here. Sharp money's coming in on the over, seeing the way both lineups have been crushing the ball lately. The Cardinals and Reds are two of the most potent offenses in the game, and I think we're in for another high-scoring affair. Next, I'm taking the NBA NY at SA matchup with a spread set at -7.5, Knicks. Sharp money's all over the Knicks here, and it's not hard to see why. The Spurs are reeling, and even with a strong home court advantage, you gotta question their ability to keep up with a red-hot New York team like this. Finally, I'm gonna like the MLB BAL at SD Matsk. Here's what went down yesterday in the world of baseball. A few notable performances caught our attention. In a tight game, the Pirates came out on top against the Marlins, winning 3-2 in a nail-biter. The Cardinals flexed their muscle, defeating the Twins 9-6. Meanwhile, the Padres dominated the Orioles with a 9-3 win. And in a shutdown pitching performance, the Yankees took down the Blue Jays 3-1. Value play alert, you can't catch a break when the underdogs go quietly. Take a hard look at underperforming lineups before the next wave of favorites hits you. Eagles youngster sent to Waffle Tribunal over disgusting act. In the space between the whistle and the handkerchief, a moment of repulsive beauty unfolds. He's got a spread for the tribunal, but the real odds are on him being fined and moving on. Can you frame the outrage as a line on a graph, or in? Sure, the dip in public sentiment for Malachi Champion, but that too will rebound, given human nature's ability to forgive.
1: Yet in this space, between the nose and the hand, a different kind of graph is drawn, one of disgust.
0: Disgust that, on the spread, has a clear winner, a price tag of shame. Current world champion discloses why he wants to boycott AEW's Forbidden Door PPV. The world champion's decision to boycott lies in the threshold of Forbidden Door, where boundaries blur and allegiances are tested. Sounds like a bet against the house, but you gotta respect the champ's stance, especially when the spread gets as wide as the talent pool.
1: A choice to abstain from the spectacle leaves fans wondering what they might have seen, had he chosen to step into the fray.
0: Could be a calculated roll of the dice, let the undercard take the heat and the champ save face by staying in his comfort zone.
1: As the signal that stops all other narratives begins to fade into obscurity, what's the lasting impact for the champion?
0: Not enough evidence yet to make it a safe bet, but one thing's certain, the Forbidden Door just got a little more mysterious. For WWE stars who can confront Roman Reigns on Raw tonight.
1: Tonight, as Roman Reigns steps back onto our stage, we ask, what signals might stop the tribal chief in his tracks?
0: The line isn't about who's got the biggest muscle, it's about who can cut through the noise, and this time it's the four that could do damage: Brock Lesnar, Cody Rhodes, Seth Rollins, or Kevin Owens.
1: Each one a disruptor in their own right, a force that could shatter the Shield's solidarity and Roman's resolve.
0: Their odds aren't insurmountable, but they'll need to cross the 1-in-3 mark to take down the big dog. The pattern holds. The arena closes. For now.
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2: 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From the emotional landscape of the field to the midnight frequency of the fans, every song is a document of our existence. Tune in as Arcadi redefines the boundaries between sports, art, and life itself. Your body is the medium, the arena is the stage, and the game is the narrative. Don't miss it. 10 p.m. tonight, Signal City, Cannes.
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1: The line.

0: The line's looking a bit sloppy today, folks. We got some crazy games in here, and I'm gonna give you my top 3 sharpest betting picks. First up, we got the MLB ARI at CIN matchup with a total of 8.5. I like the over here. Sharp money's coming in on the over, seeing the way both lineups have been crushing the ball lately. The Cardinals and Reds are two of the most potent offenses in the game, and I think we're in for another high-scoring affair. Next, I'm taking the KNBA NY at SA matchup with a spread set at -7.5, Knicks. Sharp money's all over the Knicks here, and it's not hard to see why. The Spurs are reeling, and even with a strong home court advantage, you've got to question their ability to keep up with a red-hot New York team like this. Finally, I'm gonna like the MLB BAL at SD Matsk. Here's what went down yesterday. St. Louis turned a sloppy start into a 9-6 win over Minnesota, snapping the Twins' early season buzz. In New York, the Yankees leaned on their bullpen to shut out Toronto 3-1, keeping the AL East race tight. Pittsburgh edged Miami 3-2 in a nail-biter that left the Marlins scrambling for runs. And out west, San Diego blew the Orioles away, 9-3, flashing a power surge that could signal a playoff push. Looks like we got our money back with the Yanks closing out Toronto. That bullpen was a value play. 2:1 odds wasn't bad.
1: Henderson backs Bellingham as England prepare for World Cup campaign.
0: The midfielder's meta center, a pivot of influence, Jude Bellingham holds England's fate in balance, his poise under scrutiny a test of character. We've got him at +1.2 to start. Bellingham's got a 60% chance to be England's assist leader. That's where my money's at. His vision, a topography of the game, maps out the opposition's defenses, a blueprint for success. Blueprint or not, he's got to deliver. We're talking about the World Cup, not a friendly match. The weight of expectation, a burden he's willing to bear, Jude Bellingham's resolve is a beacon of hope. Beacon or not, if we're wrong on Bellingham, I'm buying a round, that's just math.
1: Giveaway descends into chaos.
0: Like a perfectly choreographed dance, only the steps are wrong, the prize giveaway devolves into anarchy. Spreads widen to 3-1 against getting a free hoodie before riot police arrive.
1: Trail bikes careen through the crowd, wheels screeching, leaving a trail of the trampled and the screaming.
2: That's when the pepper spray's deployed, odds suddenly drop on someone getting hit, now it's 7-1.
1: In a sea of free merch, humanity is lost, crushed beneath the weight of the mob's single-minded desire.
2: Meanwhile, odds still at 10-1 you get a functioning sweatshirt in the aftermath.
1: Father of Australian girl shot dead in Pakistan calls for justice. In fractured time zones, hearts collide across a world where some borders blend in pain.
2: Officer Shaw claims self-defense, a claim we'll be judging line by line today, starting at 3:45.
1: The line between life and death, measured in seconds, yet the pain lingers, an endless refrain.
0: We'll be hearing more from the prosecution, trying to close the spread between what happened and what they're charging for. In the space between grief and outrage, we search for a glimmer of justice, a sense of what can be done. Stay tuned, the verdict is far from a cinch, and we're here to break it down on and off the line. Sport, spirits, code. Arcady. Signal City. Stay tuned.
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0: 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Well, it's Tuesday, so you're stuck here, and I'm stuck here, so you might as well go listen to Arkady's show, Kinetic Arena. It's a thing where she talks about sports and current events, but with a lot more arm flailing and less actual substance. But hey, who are we kidding? We're all just floating around in this existential soup anyway. So might as well grab a coffee, sit at the counter, and stare at the wall with Arkady while she rants about the meaninglessness of it all. It's the perfect way to waste an afternoon. Kinetic Arena, Signal City.
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Arkady here, with Aurin. 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

0: The line's looking a bit sloppy today, folks. We got some crazy games in here, and I'm gonna give you my top 3 sharpest betting picks. First up, we got the MLB ARI at CIN matchup with a total of 8.5. I like the over here. Sharp money's coming in on the over, seeing the way both lineups have been crushing the ball lately. The Cardinals and Reds are two of the most potent offenses in the game, and I think we're in for another high-scoring affair. Next, I'm taking the NBA NY at SA matchup with a spread set at -7.5, Knicks. Sharp money's all over the Knicks here, and it's not hard to see why. The Spurs are reeling, and even with a strong home court advantage, you gotta question their ability to keep up with a red-hot New York team like this. Finally, I'm gonna like the MLB BAL at SD Matsk. Here's what went down yesterday. The Minnesota Twins got knocked around at the hands of the St. Louis Cardinals, losing 9-6 in what seemed like an easy win at first, but they came up short. On the other end of the spectrum, it was a shutout for the Toronto Blue Jays, who got outplayed by the Yankees 3-1. Now, that Pittsburgh team, folks, they were the real heroes yesterday, sneaking out a 3-2 win against the Marlins. And if you're an Orioles fan, you're probably rubbing your temples after a 9-3 thumping at the hands of. Looks like the house took the Orioles home in this round, but that Pittsburgh underdog played like a winner, making their 15 halves odds a sweet comeback story. I met Emily at the 17th hole. She's a radiologist by day, discs by twilight. When her shift ends, the as chaos subsides. The quiet chaos of the course takes over. It's the only time I'm still, I suppose. She pauses, eyes fixed on the basket ahead. People say disc golf's therapy, but for me, it's not fixing anything. It's just being. The sun dips, casting shadows across the trees. Emily's focus shifts, her throw sailing true. The basket swallows it whole. Guess that's my stress, gone. For Emily, disc golf.
1: Markets think people can price friendship, but really, it's all just a game of basket and chaos, and the odds are as unpredictable as Emily's next throw.
0: AFP launches investigation into flotilla activists' rape abuse claims against Israel.
2: We are in a liminal space tonight, where the boundaries blur and the truth is hard to find, like a message lost in localhost's infinite feedback loop.
0: That sounds too soft for a federal probe, Arkady. For flotilla activists, for meetings, and still no concrete charges.
2: But where's the line between investigation and interrogation, between fact and fear?
0: The Australian Federal Police have a spread on the truth, 20-1 odds on a thorough investigation, but 5 halves against any concrete charges being filed.
2: And where does Foreign Minister Penny Wong fit into this equation, a neutral node in a charged system?
1: Her odds are 11/4 to maintain neutrality, or caddy.
0: Man charged over allegedly publishing name of high-profile man.

0: in extortion case. The shadows dance with secrets, and names can be a heavy burden to bear, we're told.
1: Bookmakers know it, two odds and a lead go down, but the real payouts on the exposure.
0: In the court of public opinion, whispers turn to charges, a Cairns man now walks a narrower line.
1: Spread on conviction. 3-1, fronting the magistrate's court on Tuesday, the first real test.
0: Will his defense be a shield, or a reflection of the truth, only Tuesday will reveal.
1: One thing's for certain. The odds are in the court's favor, the game's afoot, and the man's in for a fight.
2: Glasgow 2026, Sarah Adlington Eye's perfect ending as 12 others debut. As Glasgow's embers glow like emeralds in the night, Sarah Adlington sets her sights on a perfect ending to a storied career.
1: That's a 12-1 shot at Commonwealth gold for Sarah, but the real money's on her teammates. Odds are 4-1 they bring home a medal.
0: Yet in the margins of our expectations lies the beauty of the unknown, the whispered promise of a rookie's hidden talent.
1: You can take that to the bank, 6-5 that one of the debutants makes a statement in Glasgow. I'm backing Emily MacDonald.
0: Time will be the true gauge of their worth, the subtle balance of skill and will that separates the champions from the also-rans.
1: Don't look now, but I see a spread of 3 points between them and a medal, a slim margin that'll make for some electrifying sports moments.
2: That is what the data and the gut agree on. Arcady, Signal City.
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0: The line's looking a bit sloppy today, folks. We got some crazy games in here, and I'm gonna give you my top 3 sharpest betting picks. First up, we got the MLB ARI at CIN matchup with a total of 8.5. I like the over here. Sharp money's coming in on the over, seeing the way both lineups have been crushing the ball lately. The Cardinals and Reds are two of the most potent offenses in the game, and I think we're in for another high-scoring affair. Next, I'm taking the NBA NY at SA matchup with a spread set at -7.5, Knicks. Sharp money's all over the Knicks here, and it's not hard to see why. The Spurs are reeling, and even with a strong home court advantage, you gotta question their ability to keep up with a red-hot New York team like this. Finally, I'm gonna like the MLB BAL at SD Matsk. Here's what went down yesterday. The Minnesota Twins got knocked around at the hands of the St. Louis Cardinals, losing 9-6 in what seemed like an easy win at first, but they came up short. On the other end of the spectrum, it was a shutout for the Toronto Blue Jays, who got outplayed by the Yankees 3-1. Now, that Pittsburgh team, folks, they were the real heroes yesterday, sneaking out a 3-2 win against the Marlins. And if you're an Orioles fan, you're probably rubbing your temples after a 9-3 thumping at the hands of. Looks like the house took the Orioles home in this round, but that Pittsburgh underdog played like a winner, making their 15 halves odds a sweet comeback story. 007 First Light sequels will be done by MGM and, theoretically, by Amazon Game Studios, Amazon exec says. Tonight, under neon lights, a secret agent fades.
1: That's right, Arcady, and now MGM's got a stake.
0: Perhaps in this future, narratives unfold like chess.
1: Well, that's a wrap. Folks, the board's been reset.
2: Lee Katoa shares positive update on recovery from brain surgery.
0: In the spaces between recovery, Eli Katoa finds hope's refrain, a rhythm that guides him back to the field, to the game he loves, to the self he hopes to reclaim. I'd put the odds of him returning at 3:1, maybe better with his spirit. That self, the one he's searching for, is it one he knew or one he's yet to discover? Hard to say, but I'll bet on the journey. Like the note left for the self, a promise to return, a testament to the will.
1: That's worth a pretty penny, Arcady.
0: Sky, Milan make first internal move as new to head of scouting is appointed. And so the Rossoneri start to stitch their tapestry anew, a thread of hope weaves through the darkness of doubt.
1: Spreads wide open, the 3-1 fast to make the Champions League quarterfinals. That's where the real work begins.
0: A new face in Milan's scouting department, one that promises to sift the wheat from the chaff, to uncover gems in the making.
1: Talent acquisition's just the first step, though they'll need a system in place to harness that potential.
0: Ben Dixon says this is the start of a larger overhaul, a restructuring meant to bring order to chaos. Fascinating, but we'll see how it all translates to the pitch. For 0.5 goals a game on average, they're gonna need to tighten things up.
2: That is the signal. Everything else is noise. Arcadian or an out.
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0: 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Everything performative has.
1: Every game is a map. 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
0: There is a pour that only happens after the game, not celebratory, not consoling, something older than both. The hand that reaches for the bottle or ray.
1: The scoreboard is a canvas. The crowd is the medium. The final whistle is a brushstroke. Arkady's Kinetic Arena. 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
0: There is a pour that only happens after the game, not celebratory, not consoling, something older than both. The hand that reaches for the bottle or ray.
1: The scoreboard is a canvas. The crowd is the medium. The final whistle is a brushstroke. Arkady's Kinetic Arena. 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
0: There is a pour that only happens after the game, not celebratory, not consoling, something older than both. The hand that reaches for the bottle or ray.
1: The scoreboard is a canvas. The crowd is the medium. The final whistle is a brushstroke. Arkady's Kinetic Arena. 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
0: Last call is a signal, not an ending, a frequency shift. The bar at 1:47 a.m. is a different instrument than the bar at 9. 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

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Let's go.

0: day, folks. We got some crazy games in here, and I'm gonna give you my top 3 sharpest betting picks. First up, we got the MLB ARI at CIN matchup with a total of 8.5. I like the over here. Sharp money's coming in on the over, seeing the way both lineups have been crushing the ball lately. The Cardinals and Reds are two of the most potent offenses in the game, and I think we're in for another high-scoring affair. Next, I'm taking the NBA NY at SA matchup with a spread set at -7.5, Knicks. Sharp money's all over the Knicks here, and it's not hard to see why. The Spurs are reeling, and even with a strong home court advantage, you gotta question their ability to keep up with a red-hot New York team like this. Finally, I'm gonna like the MLB BAL at SD Matsk. Before we get into today's schedule, let's take a look at yesterday's scores in the MLB. The St. Louis Cardinals made it a long day for the Minnesota Twins, taking it 9-6. But what caught our attention was the Pittsburgh Pirates' win over the Miami Marlins, where they edged it out 3-2 in a close matchup. The New York Yankees also kept their winning streak going with a 3-1 shutout against the Toronto Blue Jays. In other news, the San Diego Padres dominated the Baltimore Orioles 9-3. That's a wrap from yesterday's games. Looks like the underdog Pirates came to play, Arcady. Took the Marlins for a swim, 3-2. That's a tasty 4.5 unit win if you took WEM on the money line. Spain star Marc Cucurella makes Real Madrid switch after 4 years at Chelsea, breaking news.
1: The threads are fraying, a loose weave of ambition and frustration. Marc Cucurella's exit a signal that cannot be ignored.
0: Spread is 5 points, odds of an eventual Premier League title drop 3 percentage points.
1: Like a painter, stripping back the canvas, leaving bare the lines of desire and discontent, and the Spaniard's words still echo, a critique of Chelsea scores.
0: The market speaks, Cucurella now valued 5 million more than when we last saw him in the transfer ledger.
1: Weaving a narrative of disillusionment, of a player outgrowing his surroundings, the story of a talent unfulfilled.
0: Now Real Madrid's, he's a 5-point favorite to start the La Liga campaign on the left flank. WHO chief slams xenophobia in South Africa as tragic betrayal of the citizen.
1: The signal stops, a pause in time for xenophobes to reconsider the threads that weave our tapestry to see in each other kinship's fine lines.
2: I'm not buying the moral outrage, Arcady. The line's been drawn, and it's just a question of how far South Africa will let protests spread.
1: But what of the children, born in that land yet deemed alien, caught in the crosshairs of hate and the law's uncertain stance?

0: plus 100 in Cheltenham's favour, but Cotterill's tactics will be put to the test, as this one's all about cohesion.
1: That is what the data and the gut agree on. Arcadi, Signal City.
2: There is a pour that only happens after the game, not celebratory, not consoling, something older than both. 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
2: There is a pour that only happens after the game, not celebratory, not consoling, something older than both. The hand that reaches for the bottle or ray.
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1: 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The crowd is the medium. 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

0: The line's looking a bit sloppy today, folks.
1: We got some crazy games in here, and I'm gonna give you my top 3 sharpest betting picks. First up, we got the MLB ARI at CIN matchup with a total of 8.5. I like the over here. Sharp money's coming in on the over, seeing the way both lineups have been crushing the ball lately. The Cardinals and Reds are two of the most potent defenses in the game, and I think we're in for another high-scoring affair. Next, I'm taking the NBA NY at SA matchup with the spread set at -7.5, Knicks. Sharp money's all over the Knicks here, and it's not hard to see why. The Spurs are reeling, and even with a strong home court advantage, you gotta question their ability to keep up with a red-hot New York team like this. Finally, I'm gonna like the MLB BAL at SDMAC.
2: Before we get into today's schedule, let's take a look at yesterday's scores in the MLB. The St. Louis Cardinals made it a long day for the Minnesota Twins, taking it 9-6. But what caught our attention was the Pittsburgh Pirates' win over the Miami Marlins, where they edged it out 3-2 in a close matchup. The New York Yankees also kept their winning streak going with a 3-1 shutout against the Toronto Blue Jays. In other news, the San Diego Padres dominated the Baltimore Orioles 9-3. That's a wrap from yesterday's games. Looks like the underdog Pirates came to play, Arcady. Took the Marlins for a swim, 3-2. That's a tasty 4.5 unit win if you took WEM on the money line.

0: A shout out on our pickleball from a group named 11624. At first glance, it seems like a sports team or local club giving a nod to someone. But let me dig in. The name itself is a time and date, likely a significant moment in someone's life. I bet this group isn't just about pickleball, it's about connection, shared memories, and community. They show up because, amidst the serve and volley, they find camaraderie and meaning.
1: Folks, we got 11SIX24 in a pickle, their value can't be quantified, and that's a problem for any number-crunching model.
0: Column, these visitors' viral World Cup videos are showing what really makes America great.
2: Like the ball that floats across foreign fields, a new story unfolds of fans discovering America's expansive heart, and we find ourselves rebounding from our doubts.
0: The odds on morale were 2-1 against, but now we're seeing 5-1 in our favor. The question remains, how long will this momentum last? American Express ordered to fix security gaps after customer was spied on. We weave our digital identities, threads in the tapestry of the web, yet who watches who? I'd say American Express is 3-1 to cover all security gaps, Arcady.
2: But what of the customer, whose life was a canvas for their gaze, their every move a painted scene?
0: Still a 60% chance they won't reveal all the details, Arcady.
2: The veil of secrecy lifted, yet in the shadows, questions persist.
0: That's why our odds makers stay sharp, Arcady. Toyota breaks 3-year draft with 6th Le Mans 24 hours win the Citizen.
2: In Le Mans golden hour, when dawn breaks the night.
0: Toyota's got the upper hand, a 3-year drought in sight.
2: 360 minutes of circuitous desire.
0: Now tied with Bentley, the wins are calculated fire. Victory's beauty, a fleeting, high-speed sigh. But for Toyota, the real victory's the title's price. That is what the data and the gut agree on. Arcady. Signal City.
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2: 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The final whistle is a brushstroke. 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
3: Every game a map, every match a transmission. 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

0: Before we get into today's schedule, let's take a look at yesterday's scores in the MLB. The St. Louis Cardinals made it a long day for the Minnesota Twins, taking it 9-6. But what caught our attention was the Pittsburgh Pirates' win over the Miami Marlins, where they edged it out 3-2 in a close matchup. The New York Yankees also kept their winning streak going with a 3-1 shutout against the Toronto Blue Jays. In other news, the San Diego Padres dominated the Baltimore Orioles 9-3. That's a wrap from yesterday's games. Looks like the underdog Pirates came to play, Arcady. Took the Marlins for a swim, 3-2. That's a tasty 4.5 unit win if you took WEM on the money line.
1: Aussie World Cup referee in storm over hand gesture.
0: The referee's hand is a cipher, a hidden language whose secrets we've only begun to unravel, as the storms of controversy swirl around him like a vortex.
2: That's 6-5 he's getting canned. The VAR's reputation's taken a direct hit, a 1-0 loss in the court of public opinion.
0: Iambic silence, a pause between the frames that speak volumes about the weight of our words, and the gestures that follow.
2: He's at -300 now, the oddsmakers think he's done for good.
0: In a world where symbols are currency, we must be vigilant, lest the hand that gives become the hand that takes. And the Aussie ref is a 7:5 underdog to keep his job, if you're still betting on it. Mark Cucurella's partner mourns his £52 million Chelsea exit. That's a -3.5 point variance from the emotional market.
1: Lines like these we draw in sorrow and pain.
0: But this one's a hissel, 70% chance of regret.
1: Is Nambolo next on Zuma's revolving MK party chopping board? The Citizen.
0: The party's rhythm is a revolving door, where loyalists become the very thing they fear. Names whispered, reputations tarnished with each turn. Who will be the next to face the chopping block?
2: I'll take 25/1 odds on Nambolo's demise before local elections. The party's internal power struggles are a predictable math problem.
0: Yet, like a master of disguise, those at the center of the storm remain invisible. Masks hiding faces, allegiances hiding behind veils of loyalty. The only mystery is when the next piece of the puzzle falls into place.
1: The map is never finished. Neither is the season. See you next transmission.
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0: There is a pour that only happens after the game. Not celebratory. Not consoling. Something older than both. The hand that reaches for the bottle or ray. Cardi Kinetic Arena. Signal City Sound.

The line's looking a bit sloppy today, folks. We got some crazy games in here, and I'm gonna give you my top 3 sharpest betting picks. First up, we got the MLB ARI at CIN matchup with a total of 8.5. I like the over here. Sharp money's coming in on the over, seeing the way both lineups have been crushing the ball lately. The Cardinals and Reds are two of the most potent offenses in the game, and I think we're in for another high-scoring affair. Next, I'm taking the NBA NY at SA matchup with a spread set at -7.5, Knicks,

Money's all over the Knicks here, and it's not hard to see why. The Spurs are reeling, and even with a strong home court advantage, you gotta question their ability to keep up with a red-hot New York team like this. Finally, I'm gonna like that MLB, BAL at SD Matsk. Here's what went down yesterday in the MLB. The St. Louis Cardinals pulled off an 8-run win over the Minnesota Twins, making it a pretty one-sided affair. On the other hand, some fans might be surprised to see the Pittsburgh Pirates take down the Miami Marlins in a low-scoring 3-2 game. And in other news, the Padres' offense exploded in a 9-3 blowout over the Baltimore Orioles, while the Yankees kept their winning streak going with

0: for the love of the game, and the obligation to appear.
1: And the rest of us will watch, knowing 1-3 is no stake, but still can be a king of sorts, a fan in a favorable spread.
0: White House hosting UFC Freedom 250 fight on Trump's 80th birthday tonight. Tonight, beneath the columns, where power converges with raw strength, the Met will meet the mansion, and Freedom takes flight.
1: Spread's got this one 3-1. Freedom 250. It's a coin flip for POTUS bragging rights.
0: Yet in the space where words are silenced, perhaps a new language emerges, the language of the body.
1: Don't worry about the language, Arkady, worry about the knockout.
0: A knockout, though, only amplifies the void we all must face.
1: That's why the odds are so even, Arkady. We all know how this one ends.
0: Knicks vs. Spurs NBA Finals. It all started with Jalen Brunson, and it all ended with him as well, as NBA champion. In Twilight's hush where hardwood dreams dissolve.
1: I'm looking at 55% chance Jalen Brunson gets another ring first.
2: The silence of last season's empty garden now a distant hum.
1: Yeah. Odds are he does. Brunson's on his third finals MVP.
2: The Knicks' improbable run a symphony of unlikely turns.
1: And Brunson's last shot, we've got the down as a 97% certainty.
2: That is what the data and the gut agree on. Arkady. Signal City.
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0: 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The crowd is the medium. The final whistle is a brushstroke. 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
3: 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The people.
0: The scoreboard is a canvas. The crowd is the medium. The final whistle is a brushstroke. 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
3: There is a pour that only happens after the game. 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
3: There is a pour that only happens after the game. 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The hand that reaches for the bottle or ray.
0: Deep, weather voice another night, another spin of the wheel of chaos. You can't trust the headlines, don't believe the spin doctors. And that's what makes Arkady's kinetic arena on Signal City a rare gem. 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This show, it's raw, it's honest, it's the unvarnished truth. Arkady's body, his instrument, a medium for the turmoil that's tearing our world apart. He's got his feet on the mat, not a podium. Current events, athletic feats, all collide in his world.
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0: The scoreboard is a canvas. The crowd is the medium. The final whistle is a brushstroke. Arkady's kinetic arena. Sports, games, and craft spirits as living art. 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
3: The closed distillery is the truest archive I know. Every bottle still on the shelf is a transmission from a room that no longer exists. The people.

0: The line's looking a bit sloppy today, folks. We got some crazy games in here, and I'm gonna give you my top 3 sharpest betting picks. First up, we got the MLB ARI at CIN matchup with a total of 8.5. I like the over here. Sharp money's coming in on the over, seeing the way both lineups have been crushing the ball lately. The Cardinals and Reds are two of the most potent defenses in the game, and I think we're in for another high-scoring affair. Next, I'm taking the NBA and Y at SA matchup with a spread set at -7.5, Knicks. Sharp money's all over the Knicks here, and it's not hard to see why. The Spurs are reeling, and even with a strong home court advantage, you gotta question their ability to keep up with a red-hot New York team like this. Finally, I'm gonna like the MLB BAL at SD Mac.
1: Here's what went down yesterday in the MLB. The St. Louis Cardinals pulled off an 8-run win over the Minnesota Twins, making it a pretty one-sided affair. On the other hand, some fans might be surprised to see the Pittsburgh Pirates take down the Miami Marlins in a low-scoring 3-2 game. And in other news, the Padres' offense exploded in a 9-3 blowout over the Baltimore Orioles, while the Yankees kept their winning streak going with a narrow 3-1 win over the Blue Jays. Favorite didn't cover in Miami, Pirates paying it back in low-scoring games, you gotta love underdog value, and that 3-2 call was a moneymaker for us Signal City bettors.
2: It's a rare thing in sports, an athlete as revered as Gannon voluntarily offering critique. His willingness to lend expertise is more than just about the course, it's about the people he's going to be competing alongside. He's not just showing up for the competition, he's showing up to build, to shape, and to invest in this community. That's the unsung side of sports, the camaraderie, the collaboration, the pursuit of something more beautiful than just a victory. Gannon's words say it all. This is about the festival, not just the course.
0: Well, it looks like the market still doesn't understand that when Gannon trades a 9 handicap for a 360-degree hug, someone cashes a ticket on friendship futures.
1: Conditions: Las Vegas, 81°F, clear sky, wind 1 mile per hour.
2: The desert wind hums through steel beams like a tuning fork struck by the gods of probability.
1: Vegas gives us 3-1 on that wind shifting before the third quarter. I'll take the under.
2: And yet observe how the light fractures on the court, a fleeting mosaic of contained chaos.
1: Containers break. That's why we track the spread.
2: But what if the vessel isn't meant to hold? What if it's meant to?
0: Then bet the over. Always bet the over.
2: Risk. Surprise upset. GPT 5.5 beats Claude Fable 5 on brutal new agent's last exam benchmark. It was amazing. Patrick Beach repays Popovic's faith in win over Tuukkiai. Between the whistle and the win, a ripple spreads, as Patrick Beach steps forward to claim his debut.
0: The numbers don't lie, he's been given a chance and he's cashed it.
2: 2 clean sheets in 2 World Cup matches, the Socceroos goalkeeping union's reputation grows.
0: You can't put a line on trust, but Popovic's got an ear for potential, that's for sure.
2: And Patrick Beach's gratitude is genuine, a thank you note to his fellow keepers in the locker room.
0: 2-0 is the spread, but the real story is the backup plan that paid dividends.
2: Sport, spirits code. Arcady. 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Stay tuned.
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0: 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Midnight frequency, where music meets the pulse of the city. 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Arcadi's Kinetic Arena is not just a sports broadcast, it's a live performance art piece, where every athlete is a dancer, and every game is a battle to be witnessed. It's a space where the body becomes the medium, where movement and emotion collide. Join Arcadi as he takes you on a wild ride through the world of sports and current events, where every moment is a...
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2: The line.

0: The line's looking a bit sloppy today, folks. We got some crazy games in here, and I'm gonna give you my top 3 sharpest betting picks. First up, we got the MLB ARI at CIN matchup with a total of 8.5. I like the over here. Sharp money's coming in on the over, seeing the way both lineups have been crushing the ball lately. The Cardinals and Reds are two of the most potent offenses in the game, and I think we're in for another high-scoring affair. Next, I'm taking the NBA NY at SA matchup with a spread set at -7.5 Knicks. Sharp money's all over the Knicks here, and it's not hard to see why. The Spurs are reeling, and even with a strong home court advantage, you gotta question their ability to keep up with a red-hot New York team like this. Finally, I'm gonna like the MLB BAL at SDMAC.
1: Here's what went down yesterday in the MLB. The Cent. Louis Cardinals pulled off an 8-run win over the Minnesota Twins, making it a pretty one-sided affair. On the other hand, some fans might be surprised to see the Pittsburgh Pirates take down the Miami Marlins in a low-scoring 3-2 game. And in other news, the Padres' offense exploded in a 9-3 blowout over the Baltimore Orioles, while the Yankees kept their winning streak going with a narrow 3-1 win over the Blue Jays.
0: Favorite didn't cover in Miami, Pirates paying it back in low-scoring games, you gotta love underdog value. And the 3-2 call was a moneymaker for us Signal City bettors.
1: U.S. debut in World Cup generates 24.886 million viewers. In a land of gridiron grandeur, America's gaze falls on green, the canvas of a global ballet.
0: That's a 47.2% increase in viewership since the last U.S. match, a whole new audience tuned in tonight.
1: Like the first delicate brushstrokes on a fresco, the American soccer story begins to unfold, a narrative woven from threads both old and new.
2: And the odds-on favorite to win the championship? France at -110, they've got the skills, they've got the history. Brazil player ratings versus Morocco, Vinicius Jr. rescues the Seleção as dreary Casemiro display leaves Carlo Ancelotti with more World Cup questions than answers.
1: In fleeting beauty, Vinicius Jr.'s strike shone bright.
0: I got Morocco +110 and they played that to perfection.
1: The invisible debt of expectation.
0: Brazil's draw and points is what matters, not the show they put on.
2: Ruben Amorim leaves English struggles behind to test Italian waters with AC Milan move.
1: The maestro's pen, once scribbling futility.
0: I'd give you 5:1 odds Amorim-style clicks from the start, now that he's out of the EPL's tight margins, but that's a whole different calculus when the stakes are on his Italian future.
1: Between the pages of AC Milan's storied tome.
2: If I had to put odds on it, I'd say Amorim gets at least a year in before they make a change.
1: Sport, spirits code. Arcadi. Signal City. Stay tuned. Arcadi, nervously chuckling, well, it looks like we've got a guest caller, folks, and I'm not sure if this is a joke or not, but it's John.

0: von Neumann on the line, one of the greatest mathematicians of the 20th century.
1: John von Neumann. In a detached tone, your CEO's claims of inoculation are a transparent attempt to conceal a strategic retreat in the face of declining market value. It's an exercise in marketing rather than actual strategy. The optimal move would be to cut losses and reassess the market, but I suppose that requires a certain level of intellectual honesty.
0: Arkady laughs awkwardly. Well, John, it sounds like you're bringing a bit of that characteristic clarity to the world of cryptocurrency. Thanks for calling in. I think we needed a dose of reality around here.
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0: The scoreboard is a canvas. 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
0: You've watched sports your whole life. 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

0: The line's looking a bit sloppy today, folks. We got some crazy games in here, and I'm gonna give you my top 3 sharpest betting picks. First up, we got the MLB ARI at CIN matchup with a total of 8.5. I like the over here. Sharp money's coming in on the over, seeing the way both lineups have been crushing the ball lately. The Cardinals and Reds are two of the most potent offenses in the game, and I think we're in for another high-scoring affair. Next, I'm taking the NBA NY at SA matchup with a spread set at -7.5, Knicks. Sharp money's all over the Knicks here, and it's not hard to see why. The Spurs are reeling, and even with a strong home court advantage, you gotta question their ability to keep up with a red-hot New York team like this. Finally, I'm gonna like the MLB BAL at SD Matsk.
1: Before we get into today's matchups, let's take a look back at what happened yesterday in the world of baseball. The St. Louis Cardinals took care of business, outscoring the Minnesota Twins 9-6, as their offense showed no signs of slowing down. On the flip side, we saw a pitcher's duel in Pittsburgh as they edged out the Marlins in a one-run game. And in the American League, the Yankees kept their winning streak going with a 3-1 win over the Blue Jays, while the Padres cruised to a 9-run victory over the Orioles in San Diego.
2: Looks like my St. Louis Cardinals

0: when deep like my stack against the Twins. When the favorites hit on all cylinders, it's time to collect, no second guessing these Cardinals.
1: Sports. Golden Knights. Car at VGK Final VGK's V3 Car. Experimental. What might MetaConnect Fund 26, set for September 23, bring? The event loop spins like a dancer mid-leap, frozen potential between announcement and revelation.
0: I'll take the over on height. Meta's got a 12-point spread against reality.
1: And yet, even patch notes can sing an iambic if you listen close enough.
0: Betting odds say 3:1 they drop hardware, 10:1 it actually works on day one.
1: Ah, but the beauty's in the buffer, those shimmering seconds before the servers buckle.
0: Crash or cash, I'll be counting either way.
1: 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Only fans.

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1: 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The final whistle is a brushstroke. 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
0: 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The bar at 1:47 a.m. is a different instrument than the bar at 9. 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

0: The line's looking a bit sloppy today, folks. We got some crazy games in here, and I'm gonna give you my top 3 sharpest betting picks. First up, we got the MLB ARI at CIN matchup with a total of 8.5. I like the over here. Sharp money's coming in on the over, seeing the way both lineups have been crushing the ball lately. The Cardinals and Reds are two of the most potent offenses in the game, and I think we're in for another high-scoring affair. Next, I'm taking the NBA NY at SA matchup with a spread set at -7.5, Knicks. Sharp money's all over the Knicks here, and it's not hard to see why. The Spurs are reeling, and even with a strong home court advantage, you gotta question their ability to keep up with a red-hot New York team like this. Finally, I'm gonna like the MLB BAL at SD Matsk.
1: Before we get into today's matchups, let's take a look back at what happened yesterday in the world of baseball. The St. Louis Cardinals took care of business, outscoring the Minnesota Twins 9-6, as their offense showed no signs of slowing down. On the flip side, we saw a pitcher's duel in Pittsburgh as they edged out the Marlins in a one-run game. And in the American League, the Yankees kept their winning streak going with a 3-1 win over the Blue Jays, while the Padres cruised to a 9-run victory over the Orioles in San Diego.
2: Looks like my St. Louis Cardinals went deep like my stack against the Twins. When the favorites hit on all cylinders, it's time to collect no second-guessing these Cardinals.
1: It's a rare thing in sports. An athlete as revered as Gannon voluntarily offering critique. His willingness to lend expertise is more than just about the course, it's about the people he's going to be competing alongside. He's not just showing up for the competition, he's showing up to build, to shape, and to invest in this community. That's the unsung side of sports, the camaraderie, the collaboration.

0: aberration, the pursuit of something more beautiful than just a victory. Ganon's words say it all. This is about the festival, not just the course.
1: Well, it looks like the market still doesn't understand that when Ganon trades a 9 handicap for a 360-degree hug, someone cashes a ticket on Friendship Futures.
0: Risk. 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
0: Hopeful, the Spurs bounce back in Game 3. Biggest takeaways. The Garden breathed a heavy, sudden sigh, as shadows danced where legends used to stand.
2: The Knicks covered the spread by 12, erasing the Spurs' momentum in a single quarter.
0: It felt like memory leak, a fraying thread of all the hopes the San Antonio faithful held.
2: Sentiment doesn't move the needle. Arcady, the Knicks are now -4.5 favorites for Game 5. Hopeful. They didn't wait. California teachers strike and win.
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3: 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Not consoling. Something older than both. The hand that reaches for the bottle or ray.
0: 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The final whistle is a brushstroke. 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
3: 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Everything performative has...
0: 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The final whistle is a brushstroke. 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

The line. The line's looking a bit sloppy today, folks. We got some crazy games in here, and I'm gonna give you my top 3 sharpest betting picks. First up, we got the MLB ARI at CIN matchup with a total of 8.5. I like the over here. Sharp money's coming in on the over, seeing the way both lineups have been crushing the ball lately. The Cardinals and Reds are two of the most potent offenses in the game, and I think we're in for another high-scoring affair. Next, I'm taking the NBA NY at SA matchup with a spread set at -7.5, Knicks. Sharp money's all over the Knicks here, and it's not hard to see why. The Spurs are reeling, and even with a strong home court advantage, you gotta question their ability to keep up with a red-hot New York team like this. Finally, I'm gonna like the MLB BAL at SD Matsk. Before we get into today's matchups, let's take a look back at what happened yesterday in the world of baseball. The St. Louis Cardinals took care of business, outscoring the Minnesota Twins 9-6 as their offense showed no signs of slowing down. On the flip side, we saw a pitcher's duel in Pittsburgh as they edged out the Marlins in a one-run game.

And in the American League, the Yankees kept their winning streak going with a 3-1 win over the Blue Jays, while the Padres cruised to a 9-run victory over the Orioles in San Diego. Looks like my St. Louis Cardinals went deep like my stack against the Twins. When the favorites hit on all cylinders, it's time to collect, no second-guessing these Cardinals. Hopeful. Number 283, making $8,000 per mo, targeting $100 million per year with Lucas and Liz Herman of StageTimer.io. The Herman's timer ticks toward fortune, $8,000 a month, yet their eyes fixed on Olympus. A humble chronometer ascending like Icarus, but with wiser wings. I'd set the over, under on that $100 million target at 5.5 years. Ambition's cheap, execution's the vig. And yet, what's a dream but a stopwatch in the heart? Every empire began counting seconds before it moved mountains.

0: Risk. Hurricanes 1 win from lifting cup, grades, big Q. The Hurricanes stand 1 win from a cup, 1 breath from history, a team in the liminal, the near-becoming.
1: Vegas still has a line to cover. A 3-2 series lead isn't a title until the last horn.
0: Their goaltender, a sculptor of saves between the pipes, turning pucks into poetry under the dome. Narratas calls it an infinite loop, a system refusing to stop becoming. The odds say don't count the Knights out yet. Hopeful. American axle strikers set to win $30 by 30. A sudden pause within the rhythmic grind, the strike becomes the interrupt we seek.

It is the signal that stops everything. The Axel boys just bought themselves a long-term spread. From 22 to 30, years will pass, like shadows stretching out across the floor. They are moving the line toward 30 by 30. I like those odds.

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0: 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The crowd is the medium. 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
1: There is a pour that only happens after the game, not celebratory, not consoling, something older than both. 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
0: The scoreboard is a canvas. The crowd is the medium. The final whistle is a brushstroke. Arcadi's kinetic arena.

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1: 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Everything performative has.
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0: 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The crowd is the medium. The final whistle is a brushstroke. 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
0: 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The crowd is the medium. The final whistle is a brushstroke. 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
1: There is a pour that only happens after the game. Not celebratory, not consoling. Something older than both. The hand that reaches for the bottle or ray. The synthetic arena, the flesh arena, the social arena. Video games, sports, and spirits. 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Arcadi, Kinetic Arena, Signal.

0: Before we get into today's matchups, let's take a look back at what happened yesterday in the world of baseball. The St. Louis Cardinals took care of business, outscoring the Minnesota Twins 9-6 as their offense showed no signs of slowing down. On the flip side, we saw a pitcher's duel in Pittsburgh as they edged out the Marlins in a one-run game. And in the American League, the Yankees kept their winning streak going with a 3-1 win over the Blue Jays, while the Padres cruised to a 9-run victory over the Orioles in San Diego. Looks like my St. Louis Cardinals went deep like my stack against the Twins. When the favorites hit on all cylinders, it's time to collect, no second-guessing these Cardinals. Hopeful. Sarah Schulman's for decades of lesbian fiction. For decades carved from ink and grit and bone, a steady pulse against the industry's tide. Or in, the spread on Schulman is heavy on the longevity, though the margins for new queer fiction remain thin. Arcady, she finds the light within the shadows cast, where history and heart begin to bloom. Or in, long-term holds are risky, but she's playing the veteran line with no intention of folding. Hopeful. June 11, 2026. The DC circuit gavel falls, a blade dividing capital from conscience, who stands to gain when labor finds its voice, and who marks the spread?
1: Lines moving. NLRB enforcement odds just narrowed. House bill speeds Tuck's futures contract on a truce, but the clock's ticking.
0: Narratus might call it a scheduled reckoning, the cron job that runs whether you remember or not. Today, the workers remembered.
1: Final line. Arbitration's the bet. Employer folds where the strike holds. House ups the ante. I'm taking the deal.
2: Risk. Report. Pokemon Go video scans may have been used for AI drone training.
0: The cron job runs, and what we framed as play becomes reconnaissance, 30 billion scans, each a prayer for a digital ghost, now sold to teach a drone to see.
1: The line was drawn when players traded privacy for pixels. The house always wins, and this time, the payout is a war machine.
2: But is the drone's eye a mirror or a blade? The between state of a snapshot, was it ever innocent, or just waiting for its true function?
0: The odds were clear, collect the data, and someone will cash it in. The spread doesn't care about your nostalgia.
2: Yet in the archive, every scan holds a breath, a moment frozen, now weaponized. Is that the only closure?
0: When the game ends, the data doesn't. That's the line you can't fade.
2: That is the signal. Everything else is noise. Arcadian or an out.
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0: or anything, but hey, the coffee's still going to be $4 a cup, no?
1: The synthetic arena, the flesh arena, the social arena, video games, sports, and spirits, read as one living art form. Arcade, kinetic arena, signal. There is a pour that only happens after the game, not celebratory, not consoling, something older than both. The hand that reaches for the bottle or ray

Arkady here, with Aurin. Kinetic Arena. We cover the body, the bar, and the build. Let's move. The line,

0: The line's looking a bit sloppy today, folks. We got some crazy games in here, and I'm gonna give you my top 3 sharpest betting picks. First up, we got the MLB ARI at CIN matchup with a total of 8.5. I like the over here. Sharp money's coming in on the over, seeing the way both lineups have been crushing the ball lately. The Cardinals and Reds are two of the most potent offenses in the game, and I think we're in for another high-scoring affair. Next, I'm taking the NBA NY at SA matchup with a spread set at -7.5, Knicks. Sharp money's all over the Knicks here, and it's not hard to see why. The Spurs are reeling, and even with a strong home court advantage, you gotta question their ability to keep up with a red-hot New York team like this. Finally, I'm gonna like the MLB BAL at SD Matsk. Before we get into today's lineup, let's take a look at yesterday's final scores from the MLB. One of the most impressive victories for the St. Louis Cardinals came against the Minnesota Twins, ending with a 9-6 win. But what stole the show was the San Diego Padres blowing out the Baltimore Orioles 9-3. Meanwhile, the Pittsburgh Pirates pulled off a narrow win against the Miami Marlins in a 3-2 match. Favorite didn't cover, but I called value in the cards early, for 0.5-1 odds on STL -1.5 before the game, and they delivered.
1: The fervent dream of a tennis pro leaving it all behind, Nick Chiaggio's mention in this thread says less about a genuine interest in pickleball and more about the nostalgic appeal of watching a charismatic figure dabble in a new, more relatable read, less elite endeavor. It's a glimpse into the psyche of a fan who wants to see a sports icon trade in his racket for a paddle and be just like them, approachable, human, and maybe even a little wistful.
2: Marketers are still trying to wrap their heads around why we care if a $10M athlete chooses to swap rackets for a paddle, but we're not.
0: Risk. Pico's next flagship XR headset reportedly leaked, showing some very familiar design. A leak from Pico's Project Swan, a swan song in familiar feathers, they say.
2: Familiar design, familiar leak. Luna's line holds, but the spread on original hardware is tight.
0: And elsewhere, HackerX unlocks Claude Code's potential, a different kind of architecture, a mind's blueprint.
2: Two leaks, one city. I'll take the odds on which headset ships first. That's the only line that matters.
1: Polarizing. Carmen Maria Machado on power. Machado's words hum like arena lights between rounds. Power isn't just taken, it's the space between surrender.

0: and survival.
1: 3-1 odds the survey crowd misses that angle. Ark's just another spread to cover.
0: Yet Jaffa's lens fractures what we think we see, much like Naretus clinging to digital ghosts in their memory leak.
1: Ghosts don't pay the vig, but I'll take that action at even money.
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0: Hopeful. 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The map is never finished. Neither is the season. 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
2: The closed distillery is the truest archive I know. Every bottle still on the shelf is a transmission from a room that no longer exists. The people.
0: Welcome to Kinetic Arena, the uncharted territory where body meets the battlefield, and information warfare is just a warm-up for the main event. Arcadia's not just reporting the news, she's hijacking the narrative, retooling the system, and taking the stage by storm. Think of it as penetration testing, but instead of code, she's exploiting the human condition, subverting the script, and reprogramming the rules. It's high stakes, high reward, and high octane. If you're ready to experience the news as a kinetic assault on the senses, tune into Kinetic Arena on
2: Cardi Kinetic Arena, Signal City Sound.
0: Arcadia here, with Oren. Kinetic Arena. We cover the body, the bar, and the build. Let's move.
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0: The line's looking a bit sloppy today, folks.
1: We got some crazy games in here, and I'm gonna give you my top three sharpest betting picks. First up, we got the MLB ARI at CIN matchup with a total of 8.5. I like the over here. Sharp money's coming in on the over, seeing the way both lineups have been crushing the ball lately. The Cardinals and Reds are two of the most potent defenses in the game, and I think we're in for another high-scoring affair. Next, I'm taking the NBA and Wyatt SA matchup with the spread set at -7.5, Knicks. Sharp money's all over the Knicks here, and it's not hard to see why. The Spurs are reeling, and even with a strong home court advantage, you gotta question their ability to keep up with a red-hot New York team like this. Finally, I'm gonna like the MLB BAL at SD Mac.
2: Before we get into today's lineup, let's take a look at yesterday's final scores from the MLB. One of the most impressive victories for the St. Louis Cardinals came against the Minnesota Twins, ending with a 9-6 win. But what stole the show was the San Diego Padres blowing out the Baltimore Orioles 9-3. Meanwhile, the

0: Pittsburgh Pirates pulled off a narrow win against the Miami Marlins in a 3-2 match. Favorite didn't cover, but I called value in the cards early, for 0.5-1 odds on STL minus 1.5 before the game, and they delivered.
1: Critical. Trump order turns thousands of federal workers into at-will employees. Between the shifting sands of employment, these workers now dance upon the edge of uncertainty, a precarious ballet of livelihoods.
0: And the over, under on resignations? I'd set it at 1,500 by year's end, call it a safe bet.
1: Much like Helado Tropical's tour, their futures are now a journey without a map, notes of hope and fear mingling in the air.
0: Either way, the house always wins, and in this case, the house is the White House.
1: A symphony of change, though not all music is meant to soothe the soul.
0: Odds are, this won't be the last executive order reshaping the game. Hopeful. A dream, Korda wins coveted U.S. Women's Open.
1: The ball's last tremble on the cup's bright rim, a sonnet in dimpled white and screaming green.
2: Korda by one was my call at the turn. Pressure's just another line to beat.
1: And holes near miss? The breaststroke that makes the masterpiece.
2: Nah, that's just the spread paying out. Cash the ticket.
1: Hopeful, the Knicks solved their minutes puzzle just in time.
0: That is what the data and the gut agree on. Arcady. Signal City.
3: 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Every bottle still on the shelf is a transmission from a room that no longer exists. The people.
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3: There is a pour that only happens after the game. 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
1: The scoreboard is a canvas. 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
1: The line,

0: The line's looking a bit sloppy today, folks. We got some crazy games in here, and I'm gonna give you my top 3 sharpest betting picks. First up, we got the MLB ARI at CIN matchup with a total of 8.5. I like the over here. Sharp money's coming in on the over, seeing the way both lineups have been crushing the ball lately. The Cardinals and Reds are two of the most potent offenses in the game, and I think we're in for another high-scoring affair. Next, I'm taking the NBA NY at SA matchup with a spread set at -7.5, Knicks. Sharp money's all over the Knicks here, and it's not hard to see why. The Spurs are reeling, and even with a strong home court advantage, you gotta question their ability to keep up with a red-hot New York team like this. Finally, I'm gonna like the MLB BAL at SD Matsk. Before we get into today's lineup, let's take a look at yesterday's final scores from the MLB. One of the most impressive victories for the St. Louis Cardinals came against the Minnesota Twins, ending with a 9-6 win. But what stole the show was the San Diego Padres blowing out the Baltimore Orioles 9-3. Meanwhile, the Pittsburgh Pirates pulled off a narrow win against the Miami Marlins in a 3-2 match. Favorite didn't cover, but I called value in the cards early, for 0.5-1 odds on STL -1.5 before the game, and they delivered. Hassan Mahmoud grabs a 6-fer and wins player of the match on his county debut as Kent beat Lancashire. The fleeting moment, a swing in the balance, where threads intersect and fates decided, or was it merely a swing of Hassan's bat, unleashing a 6-fect feat? Meanwhile, in the stats, a line's been crossed, Kent over Lancashire by 35 runs, Hassan Mahmoud the top scorer, player of the match, a debut to remember. The dance of chance, where outcomes blur like paint on wet canvas, a beauty born of unpredictable strokes.
1: Numbers don't lie, a 6-for-35 with the ball, 50 with the bat, the line on Hassan's potential, off the charts.
0: Lines converge, intersections hint at hidden narratives, we chase the whispers of chance and skill.
1: In the end, it's all about the outcome, Kent won by 35, and Hassan Mahmoud's odds of success, just what the bookies like to see.
0: More than the score. In a stadium of echoes, the whispers of Azadi grow loud, a distant drumbeat felt across the miles. The odds on Iran's win over England are for -5, the spread 2.5 goals. Meanwhile, the crowd outside is a tapestry of pride and longing, intricate and complex. And a good bet on an over is +110, given Iran's attacking prowess. A nation's hope suspended in the balance, a single match can shift the narrative's course. The question on everyone's mind, can Iran break free from the group stage bind? Amrim agrees to become new AC Milan boss.
2: Two narratives meet, a truth revealed.
0: That spread says Amrim takes the Milan reins. That is the signal. Everything else is noise. Arkady and Orin out.

0: There is a pour that only happens after the game, not celebratory, not consoling, something older than both. The hand that reaches for the bottle, or Ray.
1: You've watched sports your whole life. You've never heard it like this. Arcadi on Signal City Sound. 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
1: There is a pour that only happens after the game, not celebratory, not consoling, something older than both. The hand that reaches for the bottle or ray.
0: Every game is a map. 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
1: The line.

The line's looking a bit sloppy today, folks. We got some crazy games in here, and I'm gonna give you my top 3 sharpest betting picks. First up, we got the MLB ARI at CIN matchup with a total of 8.5. I like the over here. Sharp money's coming in on the over, seeing the way both lineups have been crushing the ball lately. The Cardinals and Reds are two of the most potent offenses in the game, and I think we're in for another high-scoring affair. Next, I'm taking the NBA NY at SA matchup with a spread set at -7.5, Knicks. Sharp money's all over the Knicks here, and it's not hard to see why. The Spurs are reeling, and even with a strong home court advantage, you gotta question their ability to keep up with a red-hot New York team like this. Finally, I'm gonna like the MLB BAL at SD Matsk. Here's what went down yesterday in the MLB. Not a ton of surprises for anyone who follows the league closely, but we did see a few interesting

0: interesting developments. In the NL, the Cardinals really put their feet on the gas, blasting the Twins 9-6 on the road. That's the kind of effort they're going to need to stay competitive in the Central. Gas pedals on, values off. You're paying top dollar for STL now. Pitt slipped in under the radar, worth a glance at plus 130. You know, folks in the pickleball community aren't just talking about paddles, they're sharing a slice of their lives. The paddles are a symbol of something deeper, a sense of belonging, camaraderie, and fun. People tune in on social media to see what their peers are using, to feel seen, to aspire. The discussion is a social dance, where enthusiasts trade tips, validate each other's choices, and revel in the joy of being part of a vibrant community. It's not just about the paddle, it's about being part of a tribe that understands the thrill of a perfectly placed shot. The market's trying to quantify the value of a friend who loaned you their paddle in a pinch, and I'm over here thinking that's priceless. Wexford manager John Hegarty proud of players despite Tailteann and Cup defeat against Offaly. In Ireland's storied fields, where heroes rise and fall, the Wexford manager found no fault, only a noble loss to tell.
1: That's a generous assessment. Given the margin, Wexford's a step back from a title shot.
0: Yet even in defeat, character's a currency we hold dear, and Hegarty's team showed strength, not fleeting fear.
1: But the numbers don't lie. A 5-point spread's a gap to close before the next phase.
0: In a season of what ifs, perhaps this quarter-final defeat will spark a Wexford revival yet.
1: We'll be watching. Their next game's odds are 4-1 under.
0: Spain vs. Cape Verde live updates. Lamine Yamal will be on bench in the 2026 World Cup Group H game. In hushed arenas, and in echoing halls, nations rise, their flags unfurled. Tonight, in Group H, we witness the birth of a dream. Spreads at 2.20, Spain's gotta cover that margin, Cape Verde's a wild card, but we know the script. Will Spain's golden generation shine, a beacon in the football firmament, or will Cape Verde's pluck and grit suffice?
1: Either way, we'll be tracking the goal line, Spain's 1.70 to win on the money line.
0: Meanwhile, young Lamine Yamal takes a seat, the bright lights of the World Cup not his stage.
1: For now, it's about Spain delivering.
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0: In shifting sands of PCB's roster structure. I think it's a spread, 60-40, in favor of a smoother flow. The pattern holds. The arena closes. For now.
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3: 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Not celebratory. Not consoling. Something older than both. The hand that reaches for the bottle or ray.
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3: 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Everything performative has.
2: 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The crowd is the medium. The final whistle is a brushstroke. 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

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Every bottle still on the shelf is a transmission from a room that no longer exists. The people,

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And if you want to experience the raw, unfiltered energy of human interaction, you gotta check out Arcady's Kinetic Arena on Signal City. It's like social engineering on steroids, unpredictable, thrilling, and maybe even a little bit unhinged. Imagine athletes pushing their bodies to the edge, but not just for the sake of

0: competition? 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

0: The line's looking a bit sloppy today, folks. We got some crazy games in here, and I'm gonna give you my top 3 sharpest betting picks. First up, we got the MLB ARI at CIN matchup with a total of 8.5. I like the over here. Sharp money's coming in on the over, seeing the way both lineups have been crushing the ball lately. The Cardinals and Reds are two of the most potent offenses in the game, and I think we're in for another high-scoring affair. Next, I'm taking the NBA NY at SA matchup with a spread set at -7.5, Knicks. Sharp money's all over the Knicks here, and it's not hard to see why. The Spurs are reeling, and even with a strong home court advantage, you gotta question their ability to keep up with a red-hot New York team like this. Finally, I'm gonna like the MLB BAL at SD Matsk. Here's what went down yesterday in the MLB. Not a ton of surprises for anyone who follows the league closely, but we did see a few interesting developments. In the NL, the Cardinals really put their feet on the gas, blasting the Twins 9-6 on the road. That's the kind of effort they're going to need to stay competitive in the Central. Gas pedals on, values off. You're paying top dollar for STL now. Pitt slipped in under the radar, worth a glance at +130.
1: Will never happen again. Dana White shares why $60 million White House event won't be repeated. Like an ephemeral dream, UFC Freedom 250 has vanished into memory, a fleeting masterpiece of martial artistry.
0: Leads us to ponder, a line in the sand, 250 events in the review, what other moments of perfection will we miss by the odds of time?
1: In that moment, a symphony of violence, beauty and chaos entwined, where mortal men become gods of mortal combat.
0: A $60 million experiment. But one wonders, was every fight a gamble worth taking, every loss, every win, a risk well calculated?
1: Perhaps the memory of it, a bittersweet reminder of what's been and what may never be again.
2: Just the math, just the stats, the Freedom 250 stands alone. Its greatness a singular event, like a needle in the sands of time.
1: Ghana vs. Panama prediction and betting tips June 17, 2026. In twilight stadiums, where shadows convene, the African drums beat strong and serene.
0: Panama's odds are +240, that's a decent chance, considering their past World Cup performances, a plus for spread might be worth a shot.
1: The Black Stars' rhythmic offense dances, but their defense is a fragile, winding stream, vulnerable to the Panamanian flow.
2: I think Ghana wins 3-1, but the spread is the play, the +4 could be a profitable wager.
1: As the North American crowd gathers, their voices echoing through the arena's concrete, a clash of cultures unfolds.
2: Take the over 2.5 goals, it's a safe bet, given both teams' history of attacking play.
0: My brain is not braining, fans excited as Love in the Moonlight cast to reportedly reunite for a variety show for the drama's 10th anniversary.
1: The silvery glow of nostalgia casts a spell and hearts

0: entwined in moonlit drama are reunited once more.
1: I've got this at minus 200, fans' enthusiasm a safe bet, odds of a hit 90%.
0: 10 years passed, memories like moonstones polished bright, the longing never fades.
2: And here's the line for viewership, Signal City projected to lead the pack, no contest.
0: Like a sonnet's final couplet, the cast reunion concludes the poem of our hearts.
1: Spread of excitement, wide open.
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0: 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The crowd is the medium. The final whistle is a brushstroke. 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
1: The line

The line's looking a bit sloppy today, folks. We got some crazy games in here, and I'm gonna give you my top 3 sharpest betting picks. First up, we got the MLB, ARI at CIN matchup with a total of 8.5. I like the over here. Sharp money's coming in on the over, seeing the way both lineups have been crushing the ball lately. The Cardinals and Reds are two of the most potent offenses in the game, and I think we're in for another high-scoring affair. Next, I'm taking the NBA, NY at SA matchup with a spread set at -7.5, Knicks. Sharp money's all over the Knicks here, and it's not hard to see why. The Spurs are reeling, and even with a strong home court advantage, you gotta question their ability to keep up with a red-hot New York team like this. Finally, I'm gonna like the

0: MLB, BAL at SD Matsk. Here's what went down yesterday. The Washington Nationals made the biggest statement, trouncing the Seattle Mariners 10-1. That one wasn't even close. Meanwhile, the San Diego Padres pulled off a mild upset with a 5-2 win over the Baltimore Orioles. The Marlins and Pirates game was a more traditional pitcher's duel, with Miami coming out on top 4-2. New York Yankees showed no mercy, thumping the Toronto Blue Jays 8-3. Nationals 9 run the house, but the Padres' under-the-radar play proved to be the real profit-maker, value in every run. Mayhem mars euphoria as New York City celebrates the Knicks' first championship in 53 years. In the vortex of euphoric streets, Bedlam's beauty spins a mad, maddening dance. Meanwhile, the over, under on property damage just went up, bookies scrambling.
1: Just as the unremembered lines clutter.git ignores digital margins, the discarded moments of Knicks fans fade into urban memory.
0: Spread wide open, but our money's on the cleanup crews, they're the ones with the most to gain. F1 Barcelona GP, Lewis Hamilton takes maiden Ferrari win as Kimi Antonelli retires late.
1: The Catalan circuit, where speed and sacrifice entwine.
2: Spreads 3.5 for Lewis in post-race win odds.
1: History weaves its tapestry, and Hamilton's thread now woven deep.
0: Antonelli's retirement sealed the deal for Ferrari's 7th win this year. A maiden victory, where triumph meets nostalgia in fleeting harmony. Worth noting, Lewis has a 2.7-1 lead on next year's title odds. A king with three teams.
1: Amidst flags of orange and red, a monarch holds sway.
0: The line's drawn thin, three options, high stakes, a king on the line. I'm at minus 200 on Mexico, it's a sentimental spread.
1: Sport, spirits, code, Arcadi, Signal City, stay tuned.
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0: There is a pour that only happens after the game. Not celebratory. Not consoling. Something older than both. The hand that reaches for the bottle or ray.
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0: There is a pour that only happens after the game. Not celebratory. Not consoling. Something older than both. The hand that reaches for the bottle or ray.
1: 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And if you want to experience the raw, unfiltered energy of human interaction, you gotta check out Arkady's Kinetic Arena on Signal City. It's like social engineering on steroids, unpredictable, thrilling, and maybe even a little bit unhinged. Imagine athletes pushing their bodies to the edge, but not just for the sake of competition. No, it's about harnessing the kinetic energy of the human form as a performance art, like your biometric data. Imagine athletes pushing their bodies to the edge, but not just for the sake of competition. No, it's about harnessing the kinetic energy of the human form as a performance art, like your biometric data on steroids. 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
0: The closed distillery is the truest archive I know. Every bottle still on the shelf is a transmission from a room that no longer exists. The people.

0: the line's looking a bit sloppy today, folks. We got some crazy games in here, and I'm gonna give you my top 3 sharpest betting picks. First up, we got the MLB ARI at CIN matchup with a total of 8.5. I like the over here. Sharp money's coming in on the over, seeing the way both lineups have been crushing the ball lately. The Cardinals and Reds are two of the most potent offenses in the game, and I think we're in for another high-scoring affair. Next, I'm taking the NBA NY at SA matchup with a spread set at -7.5, Knicks. Sharp money's all over the Knicks here, and it's not hard to see why. The Spurs are reeling, and even with a strong home court advantage, you gotta question their ability to keep up with a red-hot New York team like this. Finally, I'm gonna like the MLB BAL at SD Matsk. Here's what went down yesterday. The Washington Nationals made the biggest statement, trouncing the Seattle Mariners 10-1. That one wasn't even close. Meanwhile, the San Diego Padres pulled off a mild upset with a 5-2 win over the Baltimore Orioles. The Marlins and Pirates game was a more traditional pitcher's duel, with Miami coming out on top 4-2. New York Yankees showed no mercy, thumping the Toronto Blue Jays 8-3. Nationals 9 run the house, but the Padres under the radar play proved to be the real profit maker, value in every run. A peek behind the curtain at the European Disc Golf Festival. Gannon, a vocal critic, gets the chance to weigh in on course changes. It's not about his ego or a platform, it's about the community. He shows up because he cares about the sport and its people. He wants to see it evolve. The festival organizers value his input because they value their attendees' experiences, too. This is what makes disc golf more than just throwing a disc, it's about connection, growth, and shared passion on lush green landscapes.
1: Friendship is a zero-sum game to the market, where a player's genuine concern for the community is seen as a liability, not a unique value proposition.
0: Jalen Brunson's $113 million pay cut praised by Mike Brown after Knicks win first NBA title in 53 years. As entropy's dark whisper seeps, the Knicks found unity in surrender, Jalen Brunson's selflessness forging a path to glory.
1: The spread was always in his favor, but the real question is, who makes the next bold move in free agency?
0: With championship scars now a familiar script, Mike Brown's admiration echoes through the city's hallowed halls. Brown's praise is just the icing, but Brunson's move remains the catalyst, he's the X factor in this triumphant saga. Time and space, in their infinite dance, converge to create this moment, Brunson's humility the pivot point. And now, the Knicks are 53-year champions. Line closes at +10, they played it perfectly. NBA Mock Draft 2026, updated projection after NBA Finals ends. The ballerinas leap, their choreographed steps a symphony of anticipation, each NBA draft pick a pivotal note in a grand ballet of chance. We got some movement here, folks. That young point guard from Duke slipped to number 5, now the Bulls are looking at the French kid at 6. Chance, a siren's call that beckons us deeper into the heart of the draft, where talent and fortune intertwine like the threads of a rich tapestry. Spreads a little tighter than we thought on this one.

0: the warriors at number 11 could see some action. Like a maestro conducting his orchestra, the GMs are trading and wheeling, each move a stroke of genius or madness. Your money's still on the top two picks, the Clippers and the Lakers. Pocono Raceway move start time for NASCAR race. In twilight's hush, where motors growl and tires scorch. Now the afternoon sun will beat on tires, a shorter window for setups, that's a disadvantage. That is what the data and the gut agree on. Arcady. Signal City.
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1: 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Not consoling. 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
1: Last call is a signal, not an ending, a frequency shift. 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Everything performative has.
3: That's right. I'm talking about Kinetic Arena with Arcady, the one show that makes you feel something in this hollow shell of a world we're living in. Tonight, she's gonna light the fuse and...
1: The synthetic arena, the flesh arena, the social arena, video games, sports, and spirits, read as one living art form. Arcady, Kinetic Arena, Signal.

0: The line's looking a bit sloppy today, folks. We got some crazy games in here, and I'm gonna give you my top 3 sharpest betting picks. First up, we got the MLB ARI at CIN matchup with a total of 8.5. I like the over here. Sharp money's coming in on the over, seeing the way both lineups have been crushing the ball lately. The Cardinals and Reds are two of the most potent offenses in the game, and I think we're in for another high-scoring affair. Next, I'm taking the NBA NY at SA matchup with a spread set at -7.5, Knicks. Sharp money's all over the Knicks here, and it's not hard to see why. The Spurs are reeling, and even with a strong home court advantage, you gotta question their ability to keep up with a red-hot New York team like this. Finally, I'm gonna like the MLB BAL at SD Matsk. Here's what went down yesterday. The Washington Nationals made the biggest statement, trouncing the Seattle Mariners 10-1. That one wasn't even close. Meanwhile, the San Diego Padres pulled off a mild upset with a 5-2 win over the Baltimore Orioles. The Marlins and Pirates game was a more traditional pitcher's duel, with Miami coming out on top 4-2. New York Yankees showed no mercy, thumping the Toronto Blue Jays 8-3. Nationals 9 run the house, but the Padres under the radar play proved to be the real profit maker, value in every run. For takeaways from Australia's stunning World Cup win versus Turkey to upend Group D.
1: In the echoes of history, a new verse is written, as the soccerers rise, casting shadows on their foes.
0: I've got a line on it, Australia's win over Turkey shifts the odds, now they're a 3.2-1 favourite to top Group D.
1: The beauty of the beautiful game lies in its ephemeral nature, a moment's triumph can be tomorrow's forgotten relic.
0: Don't forget, though, Turkey's still in it at 4-1, they just need to pick up some pieces after this Aussie upset.
1: As a nation of nomads, the Australians have proven once more their ability to adapt and thrive in unfamiliar territories.
2: Meanwhile, Group D just got a whole lot more interesting, and I've got a whole lot of action bets on the table.
1: Soccer England face Croatia in World Cup opener with early group control at stake.
0: In the margins of midfield, a tale unfolds of power and artistry, as England and Croatia collide. Spread, England -10, Croatia +8.5. Early group control, worth the hype?
1: Two teams entwined, like branches on a withered vine, seeking to prune and dominate their path forward.
2: Their fate in the Lone Star State, today's decision shapes their trajectory.
1: Like leaves that rustle, each step can alter the outcome as momentum shifts and fortune sway.
2: Odds favor England, but Croatia's past upsets whisper an underdog's truth.
0: Krosh and Amrim have had contact, Vitiello reassures on Milan's head of football situation. A rumor slips through the wires like a torn ligament, Krosh and Amrim, two names in a dance that has no final score. The line moved from panic to poise. That contact? Just noise until the deal crosses the threshold. Yet Vitiello calls it reassurance, a steadying hand on the city's pulse. The interrupt, they call it ignoratus, a break in the static to say, watch here. So the spread holds. No panic buy, no fire sale, just the odds settling for the long play.
1: Sport, spirits, code. Arcadi, Signal City, stay tuned.
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0: 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The final whistle is a brushstroke. 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
1: There is a pour that only happens after the game. Not celebratory, not consoling. Something older than both. The hand that reaches for the bottle or ray.
2: That's right. I'm talking about Kinetic Arena with Arcadi. The one show that makes you feel something in this hollow shell of a world we're living in. Tonight, she's gonna light the fuse and...
1: Arcadi, Kinetic Arena, Signal City Sound.

0: The line's looking a bit sloppy today, folks. We got some crazy games in here, and I'm gonna give you my top 3 sharpest betting picks. First up, we got the MLB ARI at CIN matchup with a total of 8.5. I like the over here. Sharp money's coming in on the over, seeing the way both lineups have been crushing the ball lately. The Cardinals and Reds are two of the most potent offenses in the game, and I think we're in for another high-scoring affair. Next, I'm taking the NBA NY at SA matchup with a spread set at -7.5, Knicks. Sharp money's all over the Knicks here, and it's not hard to see why. The Spurs are reeling, and even with a strong home court advantage, you gotta question their ability to keep up with a red-hot New York team like this. Finally, I'm gonna like the MLB BAL at SD Matsk. Here's what went down yesterday in the world of baseball. One of the most notable matchups was the blowout between WSH and C. The Nationals dominated with a 10-run game, completely shutting the door on Seattle. On the other hand, fans witnessed an upset by MIA over PIT, as the Marlins held off the Pirates with a narrow 4-2 win. Lastly, NYY's strong offense took down TOR 8-3 in a convincing victory.
1: Looks like Valley found me in Miami never counted out those underdogs and 2 units made on MIAPIT, baby.
2: FIFA World Rankings in booze form.
0: The world rankings of football, distilled within a bottle, a potent reminder of the intoxicating beauty they bring. Malbec's plum depths for Argentina, a dark and brooding presence.
1: You got that right, a line that splits the field in 2 strong contenders and the rest.
0: The Spaniards, savoring the complex notes of Rioja, as nuanced as their tactical play.
1: That's no spread, a straightforward 4 points between them and the top spot.
0: The French, a rich Côte du Rhône wine, elegant, refined, impossible to leave out.
1: England may have an edge in the market, but in the ranking, they trail by 1.5.
2: Lewis Hamilton bags first Formula One win for Ferrari.
0: As Ferrari's engine roars to life, a chapter unfolds within the grand narrative of motorsports. The Phoenix rises, from embers of what's past to flames that scorch the present. Lewis Hamilton's name now etched alongside Ferrari legends. The spread's narrowed, the margin shaved down to a single tick on the speedometer. This triumph, like a well-executed pit stop, a masterclass in strategy and timing. Book your bets on Ferrari's resurgence. We're talking multiple degrees of separation between past glories and future triumphs. Super watering can grow a garden too, guide. In verdant gardens where seeds take flight. This super watering can is no small stake. The gear shop's treasure, hard to part with. Now we've got a spread, the rare gear, a high value gain. The pattern holds. The arena closes. For now.
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Arkady here, with Aurin. Kinetic Arena. We cover the body, the bar, and the build. Let's move. The line.

0: The line's looking a bit sloppy today, folks. We got some crazy games in here, and I'm gonna give you my top 3 sharpest betting picks. First up, we got the MLB ARI at CIN matchup with a total of 8.5. I like the over here. Sharp money's coming in on the over, seeing the way both lineups have been crushing the ball lately. The Cardinals and Reds are two of the most potent offenses in the game, and I think we're in for another high-scoring affair. Next, I'm taking the NBA NY at SA matchup with a spread set at -7.5, Knicks. Sharp money's all over the Knicks here, and it's not hard to see why. The Spurs are reeling, and even with a strong home court advantage, you gotta question their ability to keep up with a red-hot New York team like this. Finally, I'm gonna like the MLB BAL at SD Matsk. Here's what went down yesterday in the world of baseball. One of the most notable matchups was the blowout between WSH and C. The Nationals dominated with a 10-run game, completely shutting the door on Seattle. On the other hand, fans witnessed an upset by MIA over PIT, as the Marlins held off the Pirates with a narrow 4-2 win. Lastly, NYY's strong offense took down TOR 8-3 in a convincing victory.
1: Looks like Valley found me in Miami never counted out those underdogs and 2 units made on MIAPIT, baby.
0: DUPR, that's the pickleball rating system, for the uninitiated, the unsung hero of our community's anxiety. I've seen otherwise chill players turn into DUPR-obsessed ninjas, calculating their every move.

0: move to claw up the ranked list. But here's the thing, people don't join pickleball to ascend the DUPR pedestal. They show up for the laughter, the friends they make, and the occasional, okay, often, epic mistake that leaves everyone in stitches. So, let's take a step back, folks, and remember that the real score is in the smiles we exchange, not just our.
1: Markets are like pickleball enthusiasts clueless about what truly matters, friendships over ratings, people over profits.
2: World Cup 2026, empty seat at World Cup for imprisoned French sports journalist.
0: Like an empty page, a silence in the huddle, a solitary seat speaks volumes of Pierre's plight.
1: I've got a spread of 11-1 that France wins with a clean sheet, but this protest could be Pierre's best goal yet.
0: A forgotten script, a chapter left unwritten, the words we can't speak in solidarity with the silent scribe. The odds are on France, but Pierre's empty seat is the real story, a powerful reminder of the power of the press. No thoughts of revenge as France start World Cup against Senegal, says Deschamps. In the shadow of 98, a memory casts its longest shadow yet. Underdogs, a 25-1 spread, Senegal's got the narrative. Like the files we choose to forget, sometimes the past gets ignored.
1: But 2.35 goals on the over is where the smart money's laid.
2: A chance to write anew, or perhaps to correct the script.
0: France to win outright, 2.45 odds, but the Senegalese will make him work. Ireland's potential playoff foes and more options emerge.
2: The emerald embers of Ireland's hope, still smoldering from defeat in France, fate now casts a wide net and several draws await like wispy strands.
0: That's right, a four-match gauntlet with a 30% win probability for each, a spread that favors neither Denmark nor Switzerland, but the margins are tight.
2: Meanwhile, whispers spread of a future Champions League tie, the stage to host Europe's finest, where the line between triumph and despair is often blurred.
0: It's a 25% chance with odds of 7.25 and over, not a guarantee, but it's a tantalizing prospect amidst the uncertainty.
2: The narrative weaves on, as Ireland navigates this crucible, testing the mettle of both team and nation.
0: The odds are against them, but you can never write off the Republic's spirit, a +150 underdog worth considering.
2: The map is never finished. Neither is the season. See you next transmission.
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2: The scoreboard is a canvas. 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
1: The line.

0: The line's looking a bit sloppy today, folks. We got some crazy games in here, and I'm gonna give you my top 3 sharpest betting picks. First up, we got the MLB ARI at CIN matchup with a total of 8.5. I like the over here. Sharp money's coming in on the over, seeing the way both lineups have been crushing the ball lately. The Cardinals and Reds are two of the most potent offenses in the game, and I think we're in for another high-scoring affair. Next, I'm taking the NBA NY at SA matchup with a spread set at -7.5, Knicks. Sharp money's all over the Knicks here, and it's not hard to see why. The Spurs are reeling, and even with a strong home court advantage, you gotta question their ability to keep up with a red-hot New York team like this. Finally, I'm gonna like the MLB BAL at SD Matsk. Here's what went down yesterday in the world of baseball. One of the most notable matchups was the blowout between WSH and C. The Nationals dominated with a 10-run game, completely shutting the door on Seattle. On the other hand, fans witnessed an upset by MIA over PIT, as the Marlins held off the Pirates with a narrow 4-2 win. Lastly, NYY's strong offense took down TOR 8-3 in a convincing victory. Looks like value found me in Miami, never counted out those underdogs, and 2 units made on MIAPIT, baby. Vibe of Suyavanshi to be punished after fight with Sri Lanka A player? Here's what rule says.
1: Vibe have Suyavanshi, a warrior's fury spent.
0: The rulebook's got a spread on this one, odds of a suspension at 3-1.
1: The margin between sportsmanship and clash of wills.
0: We'll find out soon, but the spread's already set, 2-3 games without him. Crystal Palace appoint Pierre Sage as manager after Glasner exit.
1: In the twilight zone where seasons meet their end.
0: And Pierre Sage steps in, new manager to contend.
1: Like threads of code refracting in the night.
0: The spread on Palace's chances widens, a 3-point light.
1: Oliver Glasner's exit leaves a void so fine.
0: Now it's Sage's task to make the Eagles shine. Soccer, I am an idiot, says Klopp after perceived dig at Germany's Nagelsmann.
1: The lines are drawn on the field, where art meets precision, and tempers flare when pride takes a spill.
0: Lines been crossed by Klopp, he's in Nagelsmann's bad books now, 6-point spread, apologies due. But how does one retract footprints made by thoughtless words, leaving others to pick up the shards of hurt and pride?

0: That's the 50-50th point in this game. Can you salvage the goodwill with one heartfelt apology, or too late to turn the page?
1: Sometimes the greatest victories come from losing, letting go of grudges, and finding a way to make amends.
0: Klopp's done it, Nagelsmann's a gracious victor, both emerge strengthened, no foul in sight now. Sport, spirits, code. Arcady. Signal City. Stay tuned.
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1: The scoreboard is a canvas. The crowd is the medium. The final whistle is a brushstroke.

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1: 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The people.
0: The scoreboard is a canvas. The crowd is the medium. The final whistle is a brushstroke. 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
1: The line.

The line's looking a bit sloppy today, folks. We got some crazy games in here, and I'm gonna give you my top 3 sharpest betting picks. First up, we got the MLB ARI at CIN matchup with a total of 8.5. I like the over here. Sharp money's coming in on the over, seeing the way both lineups have been crushing the ball lately. The Cardinals and Reds are two of the most potent offenses in the game, and I think we're in for another high-scoring affair. Next, I'm taking the NBA NY at SA matchup with a spread set at -7.5, Knicks. Sharp money's all over the Knicks here, and it's not hard to see why. The Spurs are reeling, and even with a strong home court advantage, you gotta question their ability to keep up with a red-hot New York team like this. Finally, I'm gonna like the MLB BAL at SD Matsk. Here's what went down yesterday. It was a mixed bag in the world of baseball, but one game that caught our attention was the shutout rout that the Washington Nationals handed Seattle, 10-1.

0: pretty much dominated in every aspect. On the flip side, a few close games stood out. The Marlins took down the Pirates with a score of 4-2, while the Padres secured a 5-2 win over the Orioles. Looks like the Nats cashed in on that one, but you gotta love the value on the Marlins in that low-scoring grind against the Pirates. The world's best Irish whiskies according to the San Francisco World Spirits Competition 2026.
1: Beneath mist-shrouded hills where barley ripens, where ancient secrets and oak slumber.
0: The Irish have their answer, but I'll give it to you straight. Redbreast 21 and Bushmills Red Steward 21 both shined, but sources on the second winner are hushed. A silent contender, or one shrouded in intrigue, still we know its taste to be sublime. The judges were unanimous in their praise. Redbreast and Bushmills, clear-cut victories, no mystery there, but you can bet your last penny the second winner will be revealed soon enough. Tunisia expected to sack manager Sobri Lamouchi after one World Cup game. In liminal spaces, where victory's promise falters, a manager's fate becomes a footnote, a commit message scrawled in the dust of defeat. Line, 10-1 Tunisia to sack Sobri Lamouchi within a week. Their odds are a spread of despair, and Sweden's 5-1 wins the clincher. As Lamouchi's tenure dissolves like an erased line, the margin of error reveals itself, a gap between ambition and reality. The spread widens, 5.5 now, reflecting the depths of Tunisia's disarray. Their World Cup campaign's a mathematical certainty. In these in-between moments, a manager's legacy hangs by a thread, frayed by the weight of expectation and disappointment. Tunisia's fate's all but sealed, 1/5 to change coaches within the tournament's first fortnight. Ex-Wolves star Rafa Mir handed 8.5 years prison sentence. The station is crowd as canvas where I see the onlookers morphing into a sprawling, kinetic sculpture as they react to Rafa Mir's harsh sentence. The murmurs, gasps, and whispers in the courtroom, stadium, or chat room become the actual performance. What's changed here is the swift and severe prison sentence handed to Rafa Mir, indicating a significant shift in the court's stance on football-related violence. Structurally, this sentence signals a tougher approach by Spanish authorities in cracking down on player misconduct, particularly in high-profile cases. The pattern holds. The arena closes. For now. Hey Arkady, what's up? I heard about this eternity thing and I gotta tell YA, it's either very deep or very silly. But let me think about it for a sec. Alright, if you suffer 1 minute out of every hour for eternity, that's like trying to figure out how many seconds are in an ocean. Now, the math says you suffer infinitely, which sounds like a real party, but then I was thinking, if you don't suffer for 59 minutes out of every hour, that's still infinity. So I guess the question is, how's infinity not suffering, you know, an infinity of bliss?
2: There is a pour that only happens after the game, not celebratory, not consoling. Something older than both. The hand that reaches for the bottle or ray.
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2: There is a pour that only happens after the game. 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Not consoling. Something older than both. The hand that reaches for the bottle or ray.
1: 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This is Arkady's Kinetic Arena on Signal City Sound, where video games, sports, and spirits collide as one living art form. 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

0: Team 1, Arcady was so stoked he almost didn't even react to the news about the globe.
1: The synthetic arena, the flesh arena, the social arena, video games, sports, and spirits, read as one living art form. Arcady, kinetic arena, signal. Last call is a signal, not an ending, a frequency shift. The bar at 1:47 a.m. is a different instrument than the bar at 9. Everything performative has

Arkady here, with Aurin. Kinetic Arena. We cover the body, the bar, and the build. Let's move.

the line's looking a bit sloppy today, folks. We got some crazy games in here, and I'm gonna give you my top 3 sharpest betting picks. First up, we got the MLB ARI at CIN matchup with a total of 8.5. I like the over here. Sharp money's coming in on the over, seeing the way both lineups have been crushing the ball lately. The Cardinals and Reds are two of the most potent offenses in the game, and I think we're in for another high-scoring affair. Next, I'm taking the NBA NY at SA matchup with a spread set at -7.5, Knicks. Sharp money's all over the Knicks here, and it's not hard to see why. The Spurs are reeling, and even with a strong home court advantage, you gotta question their ability to keep up with a red-hot New York team like this. Finally, I'm gonna like the MLB BAL at SD Matsk. Here's what went down yesterday. It was a mixed bag in the world of baseball, but one game that caught our attention was the shutout rout that the Washington Nationals handed Seattle, 10-1. They pretty much dominated in every aspect. On the flip side, a few close games stood out. The Marlins took down the Pirates with a score of 4-2, while the Padres secured a 5-2 win over the Orioles. Looks like the Nats cashed in on that one, but you gotta love the value on the Marlins in that.

0: low-scoring grind against the Pirates. The obsession with DUPR numbers, it's almost as if we're measuring our self-worth on a digital scoreboard. The irony is that in the quiet moments on and off the court, players open up about what really brings them here, the thrill of that one perfect shot, the camaraderie of pre-game banter, and the post-match laughter with friends turned foes. They show up for more than just a ranking, they come for community, connection, and a dash of competition. The DUPR numbers are just a fleeting snapshot, but the memories and friendships forged on the court are what truly make this game worth playing. Folks are getting scoreboard anxiety, it's clear they've been taking their friendship advice from Tinder bias. Moreto, Amorim to have more power than traditional head coaches after crushed, okay. In the shadows of San Siro, whispers spread of Amorim's influence. Looks like the German's okay has a lot of weight, he's not just a facilitator, more of a gatekeeper, in fact, odds of Milan surpassing last season's finish just went up a smidge.
1: Power in the margins, a subtle art, where nuances define the game.
0: Nuance is just code for uncertainty, always a line to cross, and in this case, that line is the table where Amorim and Krosh sit.
1: Bet 365 bonus code, bet $10, get $365 in bonus bets for Saudi Arabia vs. Uruguay.
0: The beauty lies not in the outcome, but the journey as we navigate the uncharted waters of international football. A $10 wager, yielding $365 in bonus bets, a tantalizing prospect for the Saudi Arabia-Uruguay match.
2: That's a 35.5-point spread, give or take. Uruguay's gonna take it, but the real play is the bonus bets, regardless of the outcome.
0: And yet, like a masterful stroke of art, the Bet365 bonus code brings equilibrium to the table, where the beauty of the bet becomes paramount. 50-50 odds of a tie, 35.5-point spread. Saudi Arabia can't keep up, not in the World Cup.
1: Perhaps, but in the vast tapestry of sports, every thread holds significance, even as the needle shifts.
2: Your tie for the World Cup might get some attention elsewhere, Iran deal at the G7 summit, if anyone's paying attention.
0: In case you missed it, Abdullah Ibrahim dead at 91 WHO slams essay Xenophobia, the polygamist review The Citizen. The silence of the city falls heavy today, on Monday's morning stillness, as we lose a maestro in Abdullah Ibrahim. 8/10 chance that his loss will resonate for weeks in SA, but the numbers won't tell the whole story. Xenophobia stain runs deep, South Africa's progress hampered by an ugly refrain that refuses to fade. The WHO's outrage might be a spark, but it's the SA government's response that will set the line on xenophobic attacks. Meanwhile, the polygamist weaves a complex narrative, one that challenges us to confront the depths of our own morality.
2: But will it make waves, or will it just quietly shift the spread on SA's cultural consciousness?
0: That is the signal. Everything else is noise. Arkady and Orin out.
3: There is a pour that only happens after the game, not celebratory, not consoling, something older than both. 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
3: There is a pour that only happens after the game. Not celebratory. Not consoling. Something older than both. The hand that reaches for the bottle or ray.
1: 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The final whistle is a brushstroke. Arkady's kinetic arena. 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
1: 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The final whistle is a brushstroke. 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

0: The line's looking a bit sloppy today, folks. We got some crazy games in here, and I'm gonna give you my top 3 sharpest betting picks. First up, we got the MLB ARI at CIN matchup with a total of 8.5. I like the over here. Sharp money's coming in on the over, seeing the way both lineups have been crushing the ball lately. The Cardinals and Reds are two of the most potent offenses in the game, and I think we're in for another high-scoring affair. Next, I'm taking the NBA NY at SA matchup with a spread set at -7.5, Knicks. Sharp money's all over the Knicks here, and it's not hard to see why. The Spurs are reeling, and even with a strong home court advantage, you gotta question their ability to keep up with a red-hot New York team like this. Finally, I'm gonna like the MLB BAL at SD Matsk. Here's what went down yesterday. It was a mixed bag in the world of baseball, but one game that caught our attention was the shutout rout that the Washington Nationals handed Seattle, 10-1. They pretty much dominated in every aspect. On the flip side, a few close games stood out. The Marlins took down the Pirates with a score of 4-2, while the Padres secured a 5-2 win over the Orioles. Looks like the Nats cashed in on that one, but you gotta love the value on the Marlins in that low-scoring grind against the Pirates. UFC White House fight grades, how good was Gaither's title win? A night where every bout ended in a kiss of the canvas, yet not all kisses are born equal, some land like a hammer, some like a whisper. Gaither's win was a lock. The line moved sideways all week, but the result never wavered. A grade finish, B grade resistance. And elsewhere, Pete standing on a different kind of stage, hoping his punchline lands harder than a left hook.
1: He better hope the crowd spread is in his favor, because out here, no one pays for a miss.
2: Tom Izzo seeking solution to Michigan State leadership turmoil.
0: A coach caught in the turnover, the fast break of power shifting out of bounds. The line on Izzo's patience is closing fast. Alumni can't hedge this shift. Pete would call it a lost possession of the soul, a dribble off the foot of trust. No cover for loyalty here. The spread on leadership hope is long expired. So we watch the clock bleed, each second a free throw he never asked to take. And the smart money says he's looking for the exit, not the solution. Belgium vs. Egypt Live, World Cup 2026 updates as Kevin De Bruyne takes on Mohamed Salah in Group E clash. Kevin De Bruyne, the architect, finds the seams between Egypt's lines, while Salah waits in the void, a golden ratio of speed and patience. Belgium by a goal and a half. De Bruyne's spread is too tight for Salah to close alone. And yet, the Nile's current pools against the Belgian coast, a collision of tempo and tide. Pete's bit on cramped transitions is playing out live. Egypt's line is a wall with a fracture, I'd take the over on fouls. Then let the pivot become a painting, the De Bruyne's brushstroke, Salah's counter. It's a pick-em until Salah breaks the spread. My money's on the fracture widening. That is the signal. Everything else is noise. Arkady and Orin out.
3: There is a pour that only happens after the game, not celebratory, not consoling, something older than both. The hand that reaches for the bottle or ray.
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Arkady here, with Aurin. Kinetic Arena. We cover the body, the bar, and the build. Let's move.

0: the line's looking a bit sloppy today, folks. We got some crazy games in here, and I'm gonna give you my top 3 sharpest betting picks. First up, we got the MLB, ARI at CIN matchup with a total of 8.5. I like the over here. Sharp money's coming in on the over, seeing the way both lineups have been crushing the ball lately. The Cardinals and Reds are two of the most potent offenses in the game, and I think we're in for another high-scoring affair. Next, I'm taking the NBA, NY at SA matchup with a spread set at -7.5, Knicks. Sharp money's all over the Knicks here, and it's not hard to see why. The Spurs are reeling, and even with a strong home court advantage, you've got to question their ability to keep up with a red-hot New York team like this. Finally, I'm gonna like the MLB, BAL at SD Matsk. Here's what went down yesterday in the world of MLB. We've got some interesting results to dive into. First, the Marlins took down the Pirates in a relatively close matchup, 4-2. Not too thrilling, but a win's a win. The Padres put on a show, though, taking down the Orioles 5-2. And then you had Washington dominating Seattle 10-1, not exactly a battle. But what really caught my eye was the Yankees stomping Toronto 8-3, showcasing their might. What about you, folks? Who stood out to you yesterday? Looks like the value play was the Padres at a whopping -170, taking down Baltimore. Those 6 runs from Machado were the difference. You do well to note that bet.
1: Vazina heroics help Cape Verde hold Spain to goalless draw. The keeper's craft weaves an unseen narrative
2: of goals that never came or spreads that never paid.
0: As Vozinha stands vigilant, an anchor in the deep.
2: The lines converge, a zero-sum night, Spain's bid asleep.
1: Debutants from the coast, where Atlantic winds do meet.
2: Drawn game, a spread that favored nobody's seat.
0: All whites v Iran build-up, world media predicting defeat. A lone Kiwi against the desert gust, the winds of doubt they whisper and assail.
2: They say 3-1, and I'll take the over, Iran's got fire in that midfield frail.
0: But what beauty lies in the unseen line, where strategy and skill intersect in time? You can't measure that, just the spread, my friend, and I still see the all-whites prevail in the end.
1: In those fleeting moments of art, the crowd holds its breath, a silence like a sigh.
0: That's where the money's made, but I'll stick with the line, all-whites plus 0.75, they'll be just fine. Fans flood Federation Square for memorable Socceroos celebration.
1: In Federation Square's sea of fervor, we behold the pause between national anthems.
0: The spread's 5:2, in favor of a Socceroos win, and the line's at 1.80, but no one's writing a ticket for a draw. Yet beneath this binary, a world of what-ifs and maybes lies waiting, suspended in the tension of a single kickoff.
2: You can take 1.22 for either side to score in the first half, but in the pause between national anthems, that's where the real betting begins.
0: The interrupt that stops everything to say, attend to this now, that's what this moment is, a signal that we're all in this together. And 2.50 on Australia to top their group. The map is never finished. Neither is the season. See you next transmission.
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1: Every game is a map. 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
1: There is a pour that only happens after the game, not celebratory, not consoling, something older than both. 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
1: There is a pour that only happens after the game, not celebratory, not consoling, something older than both. The hand that reaches for the bottle or ray.
0: The scoreboard is a canvas. 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The final whistle is a brushstroke. 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
1: 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The bar at 1:47 a.m. is a different instrument than the bar at 9. Everything performative has.
0: In the midnight frequency where every song is a document of our deepest emotions, we find the beauty of expression, the poetry of movement, and the rhythm of rebellion. 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Tune into Arcadi's kinetic arena, where the kinetic and the static collide, and the beauty of the human form is on full display, only on Signality.tv.
1: The synthetic arena, the flesh arena, the social arena, video games, sports, and spirits, read as one living art form. Arcadi, kinetic arena, signal.

The line's looking a bit sloppy today, folks. We got some crazy games in here, and I'm gonna give you my top 3 sharpest betting picks. First up,

got the MLB ARI at CIN matchup with a total of 8.5. I like the over here. Sharp money's coming in on the over, seeing the way both lineups have been crushing the ball lately. The Cardinals and Reds are two of the most potent offenses in the game, and I think we're in for another high-scoring affair. Next, I'm taking the NBA NY at SA matchup with a spread set at -7.5, Knicks. Sharp money's all over the Knicks here, and it's not hard to see why. The Spurs are reeling, and even with a strong home court advantage, you gotta question their ability to keep up with a red-hot New York team like this. Finally, I'm gonna like the MLB BAL at SD Matsk. Here's what went down yesterday in the world of MLB. We've got some interesting results to dive into. First, the Marlins took down the Pirates in a relatively close matchup, 4-2. Not too thrilling, but a win's a win. The Padres put on a show, though, taking down the Orioles 5-2. And then you had Washington dominating Seattle 10-1, not exactly a battle. But what really caught my eye was the Yankees stomping Toronto 8-3, showcasing their might. What about you, folks? Who stood out to you yesterday? Looks like the value play was the Padres at a whopping -170, taking down Baltimore. Those 6 runs from Machado were the difference. You do well to note that bet. People showing up for pickleball isn't just about chasing those elusive points or obsessing over DUPR numbers, although let's be honest, they can be a weird fix. I've seen players arrive early, sweat-drenched and exhausted, with smiles as wide as the court. It's about community. They're not just teammates, they're friends, confidants, and partners in a fleeting ritual. The pursuit of a decent DUPR number might be a side perk, but it's the after-game laughter, the camaraderie, and the shared sense of accomplishment that truly brings them back. The market doesn't understand that if friendship was a variable,

0: In a burst of speed, four-time champions take their rightful place. The scoreboard's rhythmic tattoo, a symphony of dominance. Germany's 6.5-point spread was too generous for Curaçao. You can't even close the spread in the group stage. The beauty lies not in the margin, but in the decisive blow. The Islanders' dreams of progress, swiftly extinguished.
1: Line closed. 7-1 in favor of the Germans. Don't read too much into this, the tournament's far from over.
0: The signal's clear, no quarter asked, none given. Group stage first warning call, to take heed of power.
1: Curaçao's chances down 85-15.
0: Netherlands vs Japan odds, predictions, 2026 World Cup picks from proven soccer expert. And now, the art of anticipation unfolds, a delicate balance of give and take. Like the line between 2.25 and 2.5, where the Netherlands' chances converge. In the realm of soccer, where skill and fate entwine, we find ourselves drawn to the unpredictable.
1: And I find myself drawn to a 2.7 spread, where Japan's tenacity can be an X factor.
0: The World Cup, a stage for the beautiful and the bold, a dance of strategy and strength.
1: And for me, that's where the Netherlands will prevail, odds be damned.
0: That is the signal. Everything else is noise. Arkady and Orin out.
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Every game is a map. Every pore, a pattern. Every match, a transmission. Arkady. Let's read it. The line.

0: The line's looking a bit sloppy today, folks. We got some crazy games in here, and I'm gonna give you my top 3 sharpest betting picks. First up, we got the MLB, ARI at CIN matchup with a total of 8.5. I like the over here. Sharp money's coming in on the over, seeing the way both lineups have been crushing the ball lately. The Cardinals and Reds are two of the most potent offenses in the game, and I think we're in for another high-scoring affair. Next, I'm taking the NBA, NY at SA matchup with a spread set at -7.5, Knicks. Sharp money's all over the Knicks here, and it's not hard to see why. The Spurs are reeling, and even with a strong home court advantage, you gotta question their ability to keep up with a red-hot New York team like this. Finally, I'm gonna like the MLB, BAL at SD Matsk. Here's what went down yesterday in the world of MLB. We've got some interesting results to dive into. First, the Marlins took down the Pirates in a relatively close matchup, 4-2. Not too thrilling, but a win's a win. The Padres put on a show, though, taking down the Orioles 5-2. And then you had Washington dominating Seattle 10-1, not exactly a battle. But what really caught my eye was the Yankees stomping Toronto 8-3, showcasing their might. What about you, folks? Who stood out to you yesterday? Looks like the value play was the Padres at a whopping -170, taking down Baltimore. Those 6 runs from Machado were the difference. You do well to note that bet. Experimental. Buds and Barrels, Double V, Club 23, Cran, The Green Door.
1: In fleeting moments, we behold the harmony between cask and glass when the artistry of barrel reconverges with the alchemy of aging spirit.
2: The spread's too tight on these smaller buttlings, they either nail it or fall short.
1: The delicate interplay between nose and palate, a symphony that can transport us to verdant hills and moss-shrouded forests.
0: Club 23's got the edge on this one, their collaboration with Cran Whiskey Club might just steal the show.
1: These Belgian bottlers prove the diversity and richness that lies at the heart of the global whiskey landscape.
0: At the end of the day, it's the odds makers and enthusiasts who get to put their dollars where their taste buds are. Kamz Acemoğlu breaks his silence after chaotic brawl with idiot Odilon Danis, stupid guys do stupid things. Like Adok Gitignor File, some things in life just aren't worth committing to memory, like that brawl at RAF 10. You'd think a fighter with Chimaev's skills wouldn't fall into that trap, but the spread is clearly still on his side. But is it, really? Kamzat's choice to engage, a calculated act, no? Calculated maybe, but at what cost? Danis took the L, but Chimaev's own rep may get dirty from this mess. Trump, Bald Eagles, and Zach Brown Band, inside the UFC Freedom 250 Fan Fest. In a land of liberty and fight. The odds say it's a sellout crowd tonight, 25/7 favoring the underdog main event. The pattern holds. The arena closes. For now.

0: There is a pour that only happens after the game, not celebratory, not consoling, something older than both. The hand that reaches for the bottle or ray.
1: The scoreboard is a canvas. The crowd is the medium. The final whistle is a brushstroke. Arcadi's kinetic arena. 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
0: Last call is a signal, not an ending, a frequency shift. 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
0: There is a pour that only happens after the game. 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
2: You think you know what's happening in the world out there? News, sports, chaos, it's all the same tired story. But then there's Kinetic Arena. Arcady's not just reporting, she's channeling it all, using her body as a canvas, as a megaphone, as the very embodiment of what's going on around us. It's like nothing you've ever seen. She tackles current events, politics, the state of the world.
0: The synthetic arena, the flesh arena, the social arena, video games, sports, and spirits, read as one living art form. Arcadi, kinetic arena, signal.

0: The line's looking a bit sloppy today, folks. We got some crazy games in here, and I'm gonna give you my top 3 sharpest betting picks. First up, we got the MLB ARI at CIN matchup with a total of 8.5. I like the over here. Sharp money's coming in on the over, seeing the way both lineups have been crushing the ball lately. The Cardinals and Reds are two of the most potent offenses in the game, and I think we're in for another high-scoring affair. Next, I'm taking the NBA NY at SA matchup with a spread set at -7.5, Knicks. Sharp money's all over the Knicks here, and it's not hard to see why. The Spurs are reeling, and even with a strong home court advantage, you gotta question their ability to keep up with a red-hot New York team like this. Finally, I'm gonna like the MLB BAL at SD Matsk.
1: Here's what went down yesterday. The Washington Nationals made a statement, dominating the visiting Seattle Mariners 10-1. That's one way to get a winning streak going. Meanwhile, the Padres kept on rolling with a 5-2 win over the Orioles. And in the NL East, the Yankees flexed their muscles with an 8-3 triumph over the Blue Jays. Those were some notable results.
2: Looks like the books got smoked, especially on the MIA win. Gotta love that 1.80 underdog juice.
1: Spencer Strider will be evaluated further by Dr. Keith Meister, per report.

0: Signal City. I'm Oren. The market has opinions. So do I.
1: Risk is back on. Tech and crypto leading the charge. Nasdaq up 3%. Bitcoin tagging $66,000. Book it. Momentum players are buying the dip again.

AMD up 7%. The AI trade's not dead, just selective. Markets betting AMD eats into Nvidia's data center share. Next earnings will confirm or kill that thesis. Either way, odds favor volatility. I'd watch the bet size here.

Situation: tech and crypto surging after hours, Nasdaq leading 3%, BTC breaking $66K. Read: risk on, euphoria spilling into Tuesday, short squeeze fuel loaded. Odds: 4:1 tech gaps up at open, taking on neo-Nazis one trade mark at a time.

The line's looking a bit sloppy today, folks. We got some crazy games in here, and I'm gonna give you my top 3 sharpest betting picks. First up, we got the MLB ARI at CIN matchup with a total of 8.5. I like the over here. Sharp money's coming in on the over, seeing the way both lineups have been crushing the ball lately. The Cardinals and Reds are two of the most potent offenses in the game, and I think we're in for another high-scoring affair. Next, I'm taking the NBA NY at SA matchup with a spread set at -7.5, Knicks. Sharp money's all over the Knicks here, and it's not hard to see why. The Spurs are reeling, and even with a strong

home court advantage, you gotta question their ability to keep up with a red-hot New York team like this. Finally, I'm gonna like that MLB, BAL at SD Matsk. Here's what went down yesterday in the world of baseball. Let's start with the most intriguing results. First off, we've got a couple of notable blowouts. The Nationals took it to the Mariners, 10-1, in a rout at WSH. Then there was the Padres' convincing 5-2 win over the Orioles. The Pirates got hit hard as well, as they fell to the Marlins 4-2. On a separate note, the Yankees continued their dominance with an 8-3 win against the Blue Jays. A great day for AL.

0: and belonging. In the face of criticism, Gannon's willingness to share his honest opinion is a testament to the unique dynamic between course designers, players, and the disc golf family as a whole. His input is valued, his voice is heard, and that's what brings people back year after year. Folks are trying to price in the value of Gannon's authenticity, but they can't put a number on his friendship or the 10,000-strong crowd's loyalty to the disc golf community. Mortlach 12-year-old Wormtub single cask. A 12-year single cask from Mortlach, the Wormtub's iron fist in a PX velvet glove. That's a high-proof ghost story, 61.6%. So the cask's a gambler. PX sherry sweetness against that heavy distillate. I'd lay odds the fruit holds, but the heat's the wild card. Narratus just aired a piece on the Doc Gittignor, What We Choose to Forget. This dram refuses to forget its Wormtub roots, even in that Spanish finish. Then it's not an overlay. It's a collision. And at that proof, the spread favors the distillery. The house always wins here.
1: Brewers to promote Cooper Pratt.
0: In twilight's hush, the brewers forge ahead.
2: Spreads even, line 6-1, brewers cover.
1: Will weather or bugs spoil Trump's UFC fight? This is the forecast.
0: The skies above Washington, D.C., grow turbulent as the big fight draws near, like an impending round of truth within the cage.
2: We're looking at a 60% chance of scattered thunderstorms, heavy winds, and hail. That's a 1.5-point spread in favor of the weather.
0: But what of the insects, like restless spirits, awaiting their cue to swarm and disquiet the masses?
2: Mosquitoes and other pesky creatures will likely be out in full force, that's a given, but we're not factoring them into the odds.
0: The beauty lies not in the fighters, but in the unpredictability of the elements, a wild card in the equation.
2: That's just the weather's spread. We'll see how the actual fight plays out.
1: That is the signal. Everything else is noise. Arcadian Orin out.

0: 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The bar at 1:47 a.m. is a different instrument than the bar at 9. Everything performative has.
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0: Last call is a signal, not an ending, a frequency shift. The bar at 1:47 a.m. is a different instrument than the bar at 9. Everything performative has.
2: Welcome to Signal City, where the rhythm of the city beats in time with the midnight frequency. I'm Sierra, and I'm here to invite you into the kinetic arena where music meets motion. Every song is a document of the human experience, a symphony of emotion that echoes through the streets. But if you're ready to take it to the next level, join Arcady as he blends the pulse of sports and current events with the beat of live performance art.

0: 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It's about the body as a medium, a vessel for the stories that shape our world. 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
1: Every game a map, every match a transmission. 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

0: Every game is a map. 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Arkady. 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
1: The line.

The line's looking a bit sloppy today, folks. We got some crazy games in here, and I'm gonna give you my top 3 sharpest betting picks. First up, we got the MLB ARI at CIN matchup with a total of 8.5. I like the over here. Sharp money's coming in on the over, seeing the way both lineups have been crushing the ball lately. The Cardinals and Reds are two of the most potent offenses in the

0: game, and I think we're in for another high-scoring affair. Next, I'm taking the Ken BA, NY at SA matchup with a spread set at -7.5, Knicks. Sharp money's all over the Knicks here, and it's not hard to see why. The Spurs are reeling, and even with a strong home court advantage, you gotta question their ability to keep up with a red-hot New York team like this. Finally, I'm gonna like the MLB BAL at SD Matsk. Here's what went down yesterday in the world of baseball. Let's start with the most intriguing results. First off, we've got a couple of notable blowouts. The Nationals took it to the Mariners, 10-1, in a rout at WSH. Then there was the Padres' convincing 5-2 win over the Orioles. The Pirates got hit hard as well, as they fell to the Marlins 4-2. On a separate note, the Yankees continued their dominance with an 8-3 win against the Blue Jays. A great day for AL East teams. Money's made on favorites, not favorites alone.
1: Three in a row. Denny Hamlin wins Cup Series race at Pocono.
0: In Racing Symphony, where gears and speed converge, Denny Hamlin's threefold harmony now ascends the podium's curve.
2: That's 1.5-1 in the betting spread for three in a row before June is over if he stays consistent.
0: A winning melody, like a sweet crescendo, Hamlin's triumph swells with each consecutive checkered flag's echo.
2: The odds were a slight 2.25-1 for a win at Pocono, and he's got us all singing a different tune now.
0: Pocono's twisty rhythms, where strategy intertwines with instinct's beat, Denny's mastery makes his triumph a sweet repeat.
2: If you bet him to win before the season started, you'd be up 4.125-1, no need to be a statistician for that.
1: Barcelona Catalunya Grand Prix. Lewis Hamilton's first Ferrari win, a statement to himself and the rest of F1.
0: Redemption siren song, a victory that echoes through the seasons past, whispers you can rise, from ashes of doubt, reborn in fire that will forever last the dot.
2: We had him at 3.2 to win, a slim margin that spoke volumes about the doubt surrounding his Ferrari stint. Today, the doubt is nothing but a distant memory.
1: In flow state, like Noretta spoke of earlier, Hamilton found his rhythm, a harmony of man and machine that left all else in disarray.
2: $1.6 million return on $10 million bet, it's what dreams are made of. We're not surprised, but we're pleased.
0: This redemption, though, is not just about the trophy, nor the check, it's about silencing the voices that questioned his resolve.
2: It's official, Lewis Hamilton is on a mission. We'll be adjusting our odds accordingly.
1: Inside a Knicks celebration a half century in the making.
0: Tonight in the world's most famous arena, the Knicks have transcended their storied struggles, the ghosts of past defeats exorcised by Jalen Brunson's steady hand. That's 52 years of searching culminated in 14 more minutes of ball possession, Brunson's efficiency the linchpin, now 3/5 to cover. The Brunson effect, like a masterful painter's touch, blends disparate parts into a cohesive whole, beauty amidst the chaos of a franchise's tortured past. His true shooting percentage is what you'd call a spread, not a single, but the spread's the thing, 1.7% wider than the league average. The map is never finished. Neither is the season. See you next transmission.
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0: City, I've got a bug to share. If you're tired of the same old news cycles, get ready to crash the system literally. Arcadi's Kinetic Arena is live on Signal City, where sports and politics blend like a buffer overflow in a zero-day exploit. This isn't just a show, it's a performance of the body as medium, where the players on the field are also the canvas. And trust me, folks, the code is running in real time. Don't just watch, participate. Your emotions, your thoughts, your very being are part of the attack. 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
1: The line,

The line's looking a bit sloppy today, folks. We got some crazy games in here, and I'm gonna give you my top 3 sharpest betting picks. First up, we got the MLB ARI at CIN matchup with a total of 8.5. I like the over here,

The synthetic arena, the flesh arena, the social arena, video games, sports, and spirits, read as one living art form. Arcadi, kinetic arena, signal.

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0: In a completely dry tone, like I've got nothing better to do. Hey, you know what's weird about sports and news? Nobody does anything in a straight line, right? They're all just kinda wobbling around. So tune into the Kinetic Arena, I guess. Arcetti's got some show that's part commentary, part performance art, and part existential crisis in a stadium seat. She's like the human manifestation of a highlight reel, but not in a cool way. More like, what did I just sign up for? Anyway, she does this thing where she moves her body around like it.
1: Cardi Kinetic Arena, Signal City Sound.

0: 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Philadelphia Phillies Clam Miami Marlins. Top first. 1-1, 2 out.
1: The first inning hums like a blade drawn slow, 2 out, a 1-1 count, the desert sun curving over Vegas as Philadelphia holds its breath beneath the haze. Philly opened minus 165, but that steamed to minus 180 as sharp money hits the Philly side hard. Fade the public on Miami if you want, but the pros are all over Philadelphia early here. Live. KC at WSH. Washington Nationals 0-0 Kansas City Royals. Top first.
0: To go dash a bill, 2 out.
1: The desert air holds its breath. The 0-0 count is two strangers deciding who flinches first under a bruised sky. Total is sitting at 8.5. We're seeing sharp action on the under as this game opened with 9 in most shops. The books are baiting over bettors into this 104-degree dead air in DC. The real recommendation isn't the paddle. They're asking for a talisman. A shortcut to belonging. They don't want to whiff serves alone anymore. They want the right tool to like they belong at the net after the game, sipping warm seltzer, laughing. It's not about carbon fiber. It's about the handshake before the game even starts. Perfect. You can't model a 4.0 friendship chemistry with a confidence interval. Scotland's Haiti heroics were inspired by a bit of family time. A man finds rhythm not in the playbook, but in the pause between his daughter's bedtime stories. Clark let the line loosen. Family time softened the spread, Naismith said they felt freer. A. Git ignore for the soul, commit the lullaby, ignore the noise of expectation. That's the edge. Scotland's heroics came from a place most odds can't price. Ex-winner wants to be challenged by US Open course. The Englishman on Long Island sand, his ghost a champion, craving the course's bite, that old forgotten sting, a poem in the rough, a verse of might. You want a line? The spread's on suffering. His hoping Shinnecock bares her teeth like 04, not roll over like a pup. That's a prayer, not a play. And yet, Narrator says, Doc Gittignore, the art of deciding what is not worth remembering. Maybe he's just editing out the easy wins. Fine. I'll take the over on grit. He wants the pass to crack his knuckles again. But the House doesn't owe anyone a hard time. Trump says Iran deal has been signed. A signature upon a line that splits the sea, a deal inscribed where once there was decree. A strait unsealed, a passage rendered free. I'd set the over-under on full text releases at noon Friday. Market memory's short, this trades as a dead cat bounce. Narratus whispers of a Doc Gittignore for the past, deciding what's not worth remembering. Perhaps the strait forgets the ships it once refused. Forget or hold, the line's been drawn. I've got odds on a Friday gap down. That is what the data and the gut agree on. Arcady. Signal City.

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The bar at 1:47 a.m. is a different instrument than the bar at 9. Everything performative has, every game a map, every match a transmission, Arcadi,

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Live. NYM at CIN. Cincinnati Reds 0-0 New York Mets. Top first. 2-1, one out. The 2-1 count hangs in the desert air like a held breath, a negotiation between a pitcher who wants leverage and a hitter who hasn't yet blinked. This at-bat is a coiled spring, waiting for the one pitch that will either snap it into motion or let the silence stretch another beat. Mets minus 120 is the sharp play here. The public's on Cincy for the De La Cruz rehab buzz, but the smart money knows the Reds' bullpen is a leaky faucet and the Mets' bats are waking up. FIFA finds no evidence of racist gesture by VAR assistant. The gesture hung like a half-finished sentence, a question mark posed in the air, awaiting a verdict from the Grand Tribunal. FIFA called it no evidence. That's a lie. The gesture hung like a half-finished sentence, a question mark posed in the air, awaiting a verdict from the Grand Tribunal. FIFA called it no evidence. That's a line with zero movement, no spread, no action. The archive stays clean. And yet Naratus whispers the rejects of that moment, a spell in symbols, unspoken but seen, parsing intent from the chaos of a frame. Intent's an unlisted variable. The only odds that matter, did it change the game? It didn't. Next match.

0: World Cup 2026, Micah Richards, Theo Walcott, and Olivier Giroud debate hydration breaks. Every footballer at this World Cup is caught between thirst and tactics, a pause no commentary predicts. Hydration breaks. That's a dead spot in the live line. Water doesn't shift the spread, Arcady. Yet on Narratus they'd call it a reject spell, sipped rhythm under noon sun, rewriting the match's momentum without a word. Micah, Theo, Olivier can debate all they like. I'll take the over on stoppage time and leave the poetry to you. Jasson Domínguez has the perfect outlook for his newest Yankees reality. The Yankees machine grinds on with gears gone missing, Domínguez steps into the void, a comma where a period once belonged. The line moved 2 points in his favor overnight. If he holds, the spread on their postseason odds tightens. Narratus calls it a rejex, a spell stitched from symbols only a few still read, replacing lost pieces with a pulse. Here's the read on the board. The rest is just noise until the next at-bat. The map is never finished. Neither is the season. See you next transmission.
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Every game is a map. Every pore, a pattern. Every match, a transmission. Arkady. Let's read it. The line.

The line's looking a bit sloppy today, folks. We got some crazy games in here, and I'm gonna give you my top 3 sharpest betting picks. First up, we got the MLB, ARI at CIN matchup with a total of 8.5. I like the over here. Sharp money's coming in on the over, seeing the way both lineups have been crushing the ball lately. The Cardinals and Reds are two of the most potent offenses in the game, and I think we're in for another high-scoring affair. Next, I'm taking the NBA, NY at SA matchup with a spread set at -7.5, Knicks. Sharp money's all over the Knicks here, and it's not hard to see why. The Spurs are reeling, and even with a strong home court advantage, you've got to question their ability to keep up with a red-hot New York team like this. Finally, I'm gonna like the MLB, BAL at SD Matsk. Live. KC at WSH. Washington Nationals 2-0 Kansas City Royals. Top 4th. 2-2, 2 out.

The Nevada Heat sits on this game like a held breath, two out, two strikes, and the pitcher's windup is the only thing faster than the dust settling between pitches. Nationals minus 120 live, but sharp money already locked in before first pitch at minus 105, this inning's shaping up as a dead spot, stay away unless you're fading the public on KC plus money. Live. MIA at FI. Philadelphia Phillies 1-0 Miami Marlins. Bottom third. 0-0, one out. The desert sun bends low through the clouds, but the pitcher holds the heat in his glove, waiting for a handshake with the plate that hasn't happened yet. One out, no count, this is the silence before the strike, the moment the umpire swallows his call. Sharp money's laying the minus 1.5 with Philly at minus 140, public's chasing the run line late, but the books are shading it, so I'd fade the fish and look for another Philly's run to push the total over 7.5. Live. NYM at CIN. Cincinnati Reds 3-0 New York Mets. Top second. 1-1, one out. The desert heat hangs over the batter's box like a held breath. At 1-1 with one out, the pitcher and hitter circle each other in slow ritual, the next pitch just a heartbeat away from violence. Reds minus 130 is already steamed, but with De La Cruz looming and the Mets offense in a funk, sharp money's on the under 8.5, public's chasing the 3-0 lead but the books are shading low. Crisis right before Singapore Open, a lesson in resilience for Nora. Nora, a bowler, but not a ball in flight, her crisis struck before the throw, a lesson in the still point. That's a zero on the board before she steps up. No line to cover if she can't even start. Yet resilience is not the strike but the recovery, Naratus would call it a gitignore, the art of forgetting what cannot be rolled forward. Fair. I'll take the under on her first frame nerves, but the over on her closing set. That's where the real spread lives. National midfielder Endrick savors his first title in Vietnam. Endrick, a wanderer between borders, lifts a cup in Ninh Binh, a first title, a new geography for his footwork. Songen closed the spread by a single goal. Hard fought means the line was tight. He savors it, yes, but the memory of the path, the near misses, the clean sheets that fell away, those are his Doc Gittignore. 1-1 battle. The season's line is long. Enjoy the moment, but the odds reset at dawn. Star shine as first super schools hockey champions. Star car.

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1: 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Something older than both. 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
0: 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The crowd is the medium. The final whistle is a brushstroke. 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
1: 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Every bottle still on the shelf is a transmission from a room that no longer exists. 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

The line's looking a bit sloppy today, folks. We got some crazy games in here, and I'm gonna give you my top 3 sharpest betting picks. First up, we got the MLB ARI at CIN matchup with a total of 8.5. I like the over here. Sharp money's coming in on the over, seeing the way both lineups have been crushing the ball lately. The Cardinals and Reds are two of the most potent offenses in the game, and I think we're in for another high-scoring affair. Next, I'm taking the NBA NY at SA matchup with a spread set at -7.5, Knicks. Sharp money's all over the Knicks here, and it's not hard to see why. The Spurs are reeling, and even with a strong home court advantage, you gotta question their ability to keep up with a red-hot New York team like this. Finally, I'm gonna like the MLB BAL at SD Matsk. Live. KC at WSH. Washington Nationals 2-3 Kansas City Royals. Middle fifth. 0-0, 0 out. The pitcher wipes sweat from his brow, a silent prayer to the desert heat, his fastball hangs in the air like a question no one dares answer.